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My name is EJ. 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

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My name is EJ. Shout out to Samber. I feel like this one right here is just so, so real. Because I feel like we've all experienced times in our lives where we're not satisfied with our bodies. So shout out to Samber, a real one for this one. 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
3: Yo, it is time for the 9 o'clock hit list. My name is EJ. Tonight, talking about the pettiest reason you stop being friends with someone. I stopped being friends with someone because somebody got in the car and, like, switched my radio. And I'm like, how are you going to get in my car touching my stuff? 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

Yo, Justin Bieber, Speed Demon, song number 9 right there inside the 9 o'clock hit list, 93.3 FLZ. Shout out to my girl, Zara Larson, man. You know she's going to be in Vegas at our iHeartRadio Music Festival presented by Capital One. 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

Yo, it's number 7 right there. Alex Warren, Fever Dream, inside the 9 o'clock hit list. Yo, next time he comes to town, he's going to have to teach me how to surf because he brought it up. He was like, I can teach you how to surf. And I was like, no, I don't think I'll be able to do it. And he's like, no, we'll get you on the board. So I'm going to see if he's like, you know, a good surf instructor. 93.3 FLZ. All right, no.

Yo, Teddy Swims, Mr. Know-It-All. That is song number 5 right there inside the 9 o'clock hit list, 93.3 FLZ. Tampa Bay's number 1 hit music channel. What up? My name is EJ. Jumping in to Justin Bieber right here. UConn, you already know. Third biggest song in Tampa Bay, y'all. Let's go.

Yo, Gracie Abrams hit the wall. 93.3 FLZ. Don't forget, at the end of the countdown, we trying to get you this money. $1,000 if you want to get paid. We'll do it at the start, number one. But first, number two, it's Olivia.

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0: 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It is EJ. Pettiest reason you stop being friends with someone?
1: They left me at the hospital while I was having an allergic reaction while my lips grew up like a fish.
2: That ain't a true friend.
1: She left me and went and had hookah with someone.

Hey, so many friends are hitting me up talking about, hey, how can I go to New York to see Harry Styles for the residency? I'm like, bro, you're going to have to wake up with the Joe Show and guess that secret sound. That is the only way to win. 6:40 tomorrow morning, they'll get you another shot at guessing so you can win. 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
1: They blew me off. They ditched me.
2: I don't think that's petty. I feel like that's an accurate reason to stop being friends with someone. You know what I'm saying? Them not talking to you anymore, them ghosting you, it's time for them to go.
1: Yeah, that's it.

0: All right, class, tell me about your weekend. Leo?
1: Well, my sister wants to go camping, so my parents took us in our Nissan Pathfinder to a mountain trail.
0: Thank you, Leo.
1: No, it's not over yet. 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

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My name is EJ. 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If you wake up with the Joe Show tomorrow morning at 9:25, we'll get you another keyword worth a grand on 93.3 FLZ.

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Hey, Olivia Dean, so easy to fall in love on 93.3 FLZ, Tampa Bay's number one hit music channel. My name is EJ, packing my stuff up, and I'm getting up out of here. If you want to see what up on the gram, hit me. I'll follow you back at It Is Me EJ. It Is Me EJ. Be safe. We'll do it again tomorrow, y'all.

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13: 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Yeah, right, picture that with a Kodak. 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

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It's 93.3 FLZ, Tampa Bay's number one and only hit music channel. JB Furr, the single ticket winner, was local. Well, local-ish. They bought the ticket at a Wawa in Bradenton. See, I knew I should have went down to Bradenton earlier this week.

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It's 93.3 FLZ, Tampa Bay's number one and only hit music channel. What up, y'all? It's Jamie Ferrer. You already know it's Thursday. One day closer to the weekend, guys. One day closer. And if you are a football fan, you already know this weekend will be the last weekend. There won't be football on our TVs till February. I, for one, am about to do a cartwheel in the studio. I'm just going to turn the webcams off first.

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Shabby Fur, I wonder what the meaning behind that one is, because, you know, Homewrecker was kind of obvious. Back to Friends, to me, basically was like, yeah, now we go try to go back to Friends after being friends with benefits. Yeah, in my experience, that never works out. Why do you think I'm single?

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I'm JB Ferrer. Let's get some new Gracie Abrams in. Hit the wall. I'm just going to throw this out there, try to put it out in the universe. A Gracie Abrams, Olivia Rodrigo tour would be pretty dope.

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0: 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It's Jamie Ferrer, Dominic Fike right here. Baby doll, did you know he's like 30 years old? Like, have you seen pictures of him? He looks like he's 12.
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3FLZ. It's Tampa Bay's number one and only hit music channel. I'm JB Furrier. Here we are still at the end of July, and all these stores are starting to put their Halloween stuff out. I saw Walgreens started putting up their Halloween candy aisle, which is cool to a certain extent. I like how they do it, though. They put the cheap stuff out first, like Brock's candy. And just for the record, if you are one of these people that gives out packets of candy corn on Halloween, I really do hope your house gets egged. Seriously.

I'm going to play a song now on 93.3 FLZ. Some of you will relate to it primarily because you got a chance to go see him perform live in New York City. So let's go. It's JB Ferrer, Harry Styles, American Girls. You know the drill. You guess the secret sound. You get to go to New York City to see.

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That man right there not only told you, ladies, that he'd risk it all, but he'd catch a grenade for you. 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

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It's JB Frey. The bosses are asleep, so yeah, I'm going to play one of the songs that I want to hear right now. How about that? Little French Montana, Ever Since You Left Me.

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JB Fur, if you're cheap like me, you have the Hulu package that runs ads. 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Like, no.

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But here I am, single again. 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I'm just very

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Jimmy Ferrer, hi. I want to know what you got going on, whether you're riding around in an Uber, maybe you're on your way home from the bars. 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Get on the iHeartRadio app right now. Let me know what's going on. I know a lot of cops out there listen to the show. I appreciate it. It's amazing how I am number one with police officers and strippers, which, I mean, we can arguably say on two completely different ends of the

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What up, y'all? It's Shabby Ferreira. I got Teddy Swims right here. Music. Mr. Know-It-All. I don't know if I should be telling you this or not, but I trust you, so I know you'll keep a secret. He's coming to town in October. Benchmark International Arena, right? We may or may not have a chance for you to win tickets coming very, very

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JB Ferris. So I read a story about Dominic Fite talking about what it's like to be a dad. And it turns out he does have a kid. He has a son named Rocket. Interesting name. But then I'm like, bro, looks like he's 12 years old. Turns out he's 30. My question here is...

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93FLZ, Tampa Bay's number one and only hit music channel. It's JB Furyk. Keep your pants on. You'll get another shot at $1,000 today. Not just once, but like 13 times. If my math is correct, that's $13,000. I mean, it's nowhere in comparison to the one person that won $800 million in Bradenton with the Mega Millions. But hey, at least, you know, $1,000 could be in your pocket. And your next chance to win is $925.

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It's JB Ferreira. Did you see that MySpace is making a comeback? Like, I didn't even know that it was still owned by anybody, but it turns out Chris and Tim Vanderhoek, they own MySpace. And they said that we still own MySpace. We are stewards on the MySpace brand at this point, and we are going to relaunch MySpace. I feel like they've done this before. All I'm saying is, if they don't have the top eight, I don't even want to be

96, 93.3 FLZ, Tampa Bay's number one and only hit music channel. I'm JB Furrier. You know what, Trend? I am happy went away a very, very long time ago. Like, even before trends were, like, really a thing. The frosted or highlighted tips. Like, you would see dudes going into a nightclub with highlighted tips, and you're like, what the... Yeah, I'm so glad that went away. Now if we can only get douchebags to stop wearing sunglasses inside at nightclubs, that'd be even better. Just saying.

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4: On

0: All right, so I'm getting married at the end of the year, and I got to know. If I get married before, one, is that a bad thing to do? Two, do you guys know what I'm talking about when I say I get married before?
1: Like legally married.
0: Yes,
2: get your marriage certificate.
1: I think you should and make sure tax is cheaper.
0: Is that a good idea, or do I wait? And then if I do, do I tell, like, my family? Like, ooh, does it ruin the actual wedding? 800-409-9393. You can text in at 97720. We want to do it because, like, her passport.
2: Okay.
0: We want to do a honeymoon, like, a month after our wedding. And we've been, like, saving up since we knew about the wedding for a trip out of the country. So, you know, she wants her passport to say her new last name.
2: That makes sense, right?
0: Does. So you guys just think it's fine?
2: No, yeah, I think it's fine that you do that. And I don't think it really takes away from the actual ceremony.
0: But she doesn't want the wedding date to be different.
2: Oh, yeah, you can't do that because you're married.
0: How does that work?
2: Day.
0: Like, when do you celebrate your anniversary?
3: Well, you got to think people who get married, but they don't actually get the certificate. But I think they still count, like, the actual ceremony as their anniversary, right? And I don't know either what the order is. Like, how early before your actual ceremony are you supposed to go down to the courthouse?
0: Do it as soon as possible so then...
2: Oh, tomorrow.
0: Well, then you go and get your passport. And then also, if that does happen, like, once again, do we tell people or do we not say anything
2: to
0: anyone and act like we're just going to get married?
2: Yeah, don't tell me. It's going to ruin it for me.
0: Am I a bad person, though, if I am married and I don't wear a wedding ring?
2: No, because I don't want to know. I'm like, why you got that ring on? Did you get married and not tell me?
0: Well, I was engaged for about a week, and then we told people. So I don't know. Maybe I would. Maybe it would be kind of fun.
2: Engagement.
0: Could you imagine? Yeah. Then I'm on the air and I go, my wife.
2: I'm like, wait, what?
0: And you guys are like, what? And I go, my wife.
2: Yeah, guys.
0: Sorry about that.
2: Happened in January of 2025. What? Yes.
0: I no longer say my fiance Alyssa. I would be like, my wife Alyssa. Could happen. Julio, you say if Alyssa and I do choose to get married before the actual wedding, we should not tell the families.
4: Yes, I think you guys should keep it like low key between you guys. That way, you know, like I feel like it's more special between the two of you guys. You know, just keep it like intimate, like just you guys, because you guys are doing it for what's best for you guys, right? You guys have your own things going on, right? And then just kind of just go with the flow. And I feel like some family would be like offended if like they were like, what you know, so yeah, exactly.
0: Well,
4: you know what, keep it from Ashley too.
0: Yeah, Ashley's not gonna know.
2: I don't want to know that. I gotta see it. It has to happen that day.
4: That actually happened in my family. We had no idea until we were at a family party and someone told one of my cousins that one of my cousins was already married because like they were like going into the military or something like that. And it started this whole thing where like no one knew that she was married and they got married without telling anyone. It was wild.
0: The secret marriage.
2: I see no problem with that.
0: Kind of romantic.
2: I know. Yeah. That's how I'm going to do it.
0: And you got to assume we would make sweet love when we get married. So I could secure two sweet love nights.
2: Yeah. The implication.
0: Yeah. Because yes, there is a total implication. If we're married, there's... I love how Katie's starting to...
2: Yeah, she is.
0: She gets it.
2: I got you.
0: The implication. Thank you, Julio. Rebecca, you're a wedding coordinator?
5: Yeah. So I've seen a couple of people already married before the actual wedding. And I've seen it just basically take away all those pre-wedding jitters, you know, for ceremonies when people get super nervous that they're going to say something wrong. But like, you're not going to say anything. Like, you're already married. So like, what are you going to mess up? You know,
2: right.
5: Like you're not going to make a big, you know, mistake or anything like that.
0: Yeah, but at the same time, don't we want the wedding jitters?
5: Yes and no. I mean, the wedding day is super exciting. And I mean, it's really great to have those, but sometimes people, like, it just depends on who you are as a person. Cause if you're just a really anxious person and you really feel like you're going to end up messing up and you don't want that to happen, then like you could always just, you know, get married beforehand. And then that takes away the really scary part. And then you just have just the celebration for it.
2: Mm-hmm.
5: But I've also been to a wedding where they got married on the beach, and then a year later they had the actual wedding with a whole bunch of friends and stuff, and they just celebrated their marriage. So it was just kind of with the ceremony and everything. So I mean, it's really. But if she wants to keep her date, though, I mean, you're probably going to have to end up just wanting to get married around that time.
2: See?
0: All right, Rebecca, we love you. Thank you so much. Bobby, you did it both ways, okay? You've been married twice. Let's talk about the first one. What did you do?
6: Well, the first one, I was in the military. And my ex-husband, we were living in a house with a bunch of other people. And we already had a date set, but we didn't want like our family coming in just kind of seeing that whole thing. Mm. So in the military, we get housing money, had to be married. Got married in February. We had the wedding in June. Didn't tell anybody about the February. And we only celebrated that June wedding because that was our wedding date.
0: Okay. So, you know, it didn't work out.
6: No. But, and that's irrespective of how, you know, because nobody in the family knew. We were fine. That had no bearing on that. And this next one will probably explain part of why. The second was when I married the wife.
0: We had a little twist.
2: There we go.
0: Hey, I like this.
6: You had me
0: at Lesbo.
6: We had a commitment ceremony where the whole family was there because it wasn't legal in Florida yet. Mm. And then when we were buying a house, we were trying to get a VA loan, but since we weren't legally married, we went up to New York and got legally married. But we kept the date that we had of our ceremony. So you could separate getting married from the wedding.
0: Question, what made you finally go, you know what, I got to divorce this guy? And did you have a realization that you weren't into men like while you were married?
6: No. Actually, that had nothing to do with the divorce, and it was a very amicable divorce. It was just, it just grew apart. It took me 2.5 years later.
0: What do you realize? What do you like more about women than men? What is like the number one thing when you think about the like? The, you know, is it what I think it is?
6: Well, that's definitely better.
0: Yeah.
6: It's just they're softer. They're I guess a little more compatible. I don't know. I mean. So like I said, it took me 2.5 years of figuring out that I had been literally kind of barking up the wrong tree, so to speak.
0: Last question. What position in softball did you play?

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1: It's his account. 800-409-9393. What do you think, ladies? What do you think?
2: He needs to figure out a way to get rid of games, or she's got to log in and they can play games together. Or not play together, but she needs access to that because she kind of paid for those games as well.
3: Yeah, I think it's absolutely bogus he locked her out.
2: Yeah, it's kind of like, people have pets and you co-parent a pet, you co-parent.

0: hear the game.
1: That's right.
2: 800-409-9393, like I said, let's now kick it to Scarlett. Scarlett, what do you think?
3: I think that she's in the right. Like, she paid for those video games. Sorry, she paid for those video games with her own money. So either she gets access to the account again or she gets the money for the games mm-hmm. because it's, you know, fair is fair.
2: Mm-hmm. Yeah, I can get Jude, and thank you, Scarlett. We love you. Jude, go ahead.
4: So I think the fella should give the money back because she was nice enough to give her information so he can play the game and have access to them. The least he can do is give the money back.
1: Yeah, absolutely.
4: On some grown man, you shouldn't be stressing over money. And if it came from a woman, you could at least be polite and give it back to her. We men, we're supposed to make more money. Focus on making more money, not the money we're dealing with right now. That's all I got to say.
2: I've never seen Katie and Ashley agree with someone so much and then immediately go, never mind.
5: I'm conflicted.
2: Jude, I like your take on everything. I'm not saying I agree, but I like it. Go ahead more. What else should a man do that a woman shouldn't?
4: I'm not the book of rules of what a man should and shouldn't be doing. But if a woman, it's not about the woman. If any adult is going to give you their information so you can have access to something, just recoup, just get it back, you know?
1: Yeah. Mm-hmm.
4: She's going through too much to get the money back. Did he have to go through that much work to get the money out of her? You know what I'm saying? Like, he's a grown man. It's just about being a man, like, standing in the situation.
1: Period. Go get some money. Don't worry about the money you got right now. Like,
2: oh, my God. Yeah, like, Jude, hold on. I got to talk to you, Jude.
1: Radio, bro.
2: I got to talk to you real quick, Jude. Jude, I like you. I think that you'd actually be a good caller. I'm listening right now. I'm going, okay, I could see a future with Jude. Mm-hmm. Don't swear, though. You can't swear.
4: Yes, sir.
2: All right, thank
1: there
2: you.
1: There we go.
2: Thank you, thank
1: your
2: you.
1: Your Honor.
2: You. Yeah, yes, Your Honor. This is Judge Joe Show. I got the gavel now. All right, Jude.
4: Yeah, he acting like it's $5,000. Yes?
2: We're going to write down your cell phone number. I want you to call in more often. I want to know your takes, okay?
4: Yes. Yes, sir. I will spend my day. I'm a disabled veteran, so I'll be home with a lot of time to listen.
2: I love it. Well, hey, stop calling me, sir. Then I'm going to call you, sir. Thank you for protecting our country. Thank you for your service. Jude, call him whenever you want. All right, back to Judge Joe Show, though. We do have Jay on, Juror Jay. Carissa, Justin used to date. They break up. Justin has the Xbox that they both played on. Carissa says she spent at least $500 on games. She wants that account. Jay, what do you say?
6: I've got a question for both parties. Did Justin have the account before they were dating, or did he create the account with her while they were dating?
2: Justin, go ahead.
6: I ask this question.
7: Yeah, so I mean, you know, it was created like, you know, around the same time, but, you know, it's my account. And I mean, life isn't fair. I'm sorry. You know, what happened between us, you know, and I'm sorry, she's got to pay. It is what it is. Life isn't fair. Pay up and I'll give you the games.
6: And Your Honor, I'll say this. If I bought a house with an ex-girlfriend and she was on the lease with me or the loan with me and I sold the house, she's entitled to half that money. So right. In this case, if they create the account together, she's entitled to access to the account or the money that he owes her for said games she bought. If she moved in and was paying rent, then she's out. She can't get those games. But it sounds like they created the account together.
1: I mean, even if he had the account first, she was like pitching into it.
5: Right.
1: So give what she paid for.
5: That's all right.
6: Well, I'll say this, Katie. I love you to death, but if I have my house, an analogy, I have my house, you move into my house, we live together for 4 years. You pay half the mortgage because you live there. I'm not going to give you that money back because it wasn't yours to begin with. It was mine to begin with. You added to the value, if that makes sense.
8: Yeah, but you kind of scamming a little bit there.
1: Yeah, it makes sense, but we're talking like $500 and we're talking video games.
6: Which is also true.
2: You know what?
6: It's not the cleanest analogy, but it's an analogy.
1: Yeah, that's fair.
2: Judge Joe Show, sometimes the gavel gets passed. And I don't think in the history of Judge Joe Show we've had anyone really break down a case quite like Jay. So, Judge Jay Show, I'll bang the gavel for you. Jay, who has won the case? Carissa or Justin?
6: I was leaning on Justin's side until you said that they created the account together, so I'm going to go with the plaintiff.
2: Look at that. Carissa, woo! You have been rewarded $500.
0: That's
2: we'll
0: what
2: sure
0: I'm talking
2: that you
0: about.
2: Get that cash.
0: Get your money,
2: that
0: girl.
2: Is
0: thank
2: Judge God. Joe Show. Yes. Well, thank Jay.
0: Yeah.
2: Jay and God.

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2: 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We are the Joe Show. This is the Joe Show.
1: What up, ladies? Good morning.
3: Good morning. Good morning.
1: I feel horrible. Not sick. I'm doing good. This is going to be a good day. I feel so bad, though, because I tried to do something nice. Mm-hmm. You know, Ashley doesn't drink coffee, so it's hard for me to do something nice for her in the morning. So Ashley did not get coffee. But she can have Jed's because I get coffee for Katie, I get coffee for Jed, I grab myself some, I pull up, I call Jed, and I'm like, hey, and he's hello? In my head, I'm going, damn, he's really tired for being at work today. And I said, can you come down? Got some coffee for us, buddy. I was all excited. I thought, you know, a nice little surprise.
3: Right. Yeah.
1: Now, he informed me he's on vacation. So I had no idea.
3: Yep. And on Tuesday.
1: Yes, I woke him up before the sun's up.
3: Oops.
1: Hopefully he doesn't mind. But you know what I like?
3: What?
1: You know what feels good when you wake up before you have to and you can go back to sleep?
3: Oh my God, I love that.
4: We'll talk about that.
1: So I feel like he should... Huh?
4: I had an interesting morning.
1: Did you drive here like at like an odd hour of...
4: I had a very interesting morning.
1: Can't wait. You tell us when you want to talk about it. Do you want to just do it next or do you want to wait till later? Okay, now I need to know about... You know what?
3: Yeah.
1: We're just going to get into what Ashley wants to talk about. But real quick, I did wake him up and then he, you know, whatever. I feel bad. That was not okay. So when Jed listens to this, I apologize. I'm not going to say.
4: What?
1: I was going to say for absolutely not. Yeah. That's just a joke.
3: Say, name a better alarm clock than your best friend.
4: Right. He's probably upset he didn't get the coffee, though.
3: Probably.
4: Yeah.
1: He can come in and get the coffee and go back home. That is his coffee.
4: Yeah.
3: Jed, come get it.
1: We'll put it in the fridge till... So he's back on Tuesday.
3: Yes. Mm-hmm.
1: I like that. That means the ladies' show for the next...
3: Three
1: shows. War of the Roses today. Will we catch another cheater? 7:30. And we've got War of the Roses. Come on now. We catch cheaters. That's the whole point.
3: I'm proud of it.
1: That's right. Catching cheaters and proud of it. Why are you always laughing at me when I say that?
4: I don't know.
1: Yeah, I stole that line.
4: Did you?
1: Yeah. You know, my dad created War of the Roses, believe it or not, back in the 90s. And I heard him say it one time when we worked in Detroit, Michigan. He was recording something. He goes, catching cheaters and proud of it.
4: Said, I like that.
1: You know what? One of these days, I'm going to get my own show. Mm. They're going to make us do War of the Roses. I didn't want to do War of the Roses when we first started. What an idiot. It's the biggest thing
4: we do.
1: What an absolute idiot move. But I didn't want to. But I said, they're going to make me do it. And when they do, I'm going to steal that line. And I ripped that I thing just that. Like how we ripped the whole bit. Catching cheaters and proud of it.
5: Yep.
4: Yeah.
1: To the 700 other shows that do it, you should use the line. It's a great line.
4: It is. I love it.
1: You know what I mean?
4: Yeah. People walk around and say it all the time.
1: Thank you. They do?
4: Yeah. Catching cheaters and proud of it. That's the best
1: part. What do you think they say more?
4: And proud of it.
1: Do they say that or do they say thank you, thank you, thank you?
4: They say that.
1: Probably the thank you, thank you. Probably the thank you, thank you. A Joe Show original. All right. So War of the Roses, Aquaglow, da-da-da-da-da, Harry Styles. That's the main prize.
4: Also, be very mindful. No one is answering the phone. So when you do call, line's hot.
1: Yeah, you're going to get right on the radio. So, you know, we could even do a moment where anything you've ever...
4: Wait.
1: I'm going to change the topic. I got a good one. I got a good one. Let me write this down in our thing. I'm going to put... let me copy and paste this, actually.
4: Got it?
1: All right. Call in and say whatever you want. That's perfect. Either going to be one of the best
4: right
1: segments of a show we've ever done, or that could be the one that is our demise. That will be later. And then, like I said, Harry Styles' Secret Sound.
4: Yeah.
1: Figure out the sound when a trip to New York. Secret Sound. 647-48.

0: 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We're live on 93.3 FLZ. The moment I walked in this morning, Ashley goes, can I tell you something embarrassing or do you want me to wait for the show? I asked Ashley, is it good enough for the show? She said, oh, it's embarrassing. What happened to you this morning that's so embarrassing?
1: Oh my gosh, you've heard of oversleeping?
2: Yes.
1: Well, I underslept.
2: Oh,
1: I woke up at 4:18 thinking it was 5:18 and I was late. I jump out of bed, get dressed, get in my car, drive out of my complex, get to Gandhi, and I was just like, wait, 4:25, the show starts at 6.
2: How long have you been here at the radio station?
1: I went back home.
2: Oh, did you?
1: Okay. Because I was just like, wait, I don't know why I didn't know. The 4 on my alarm clock, it didn't hit until I got in the car.
2: Yeah.
1: And I was just like, 4? I literally said out loud to myself, 4. No, the show starts at 5. I had to say, the show starts at 6. I was so embarrassed.
0: Don't be embarrassed. I do that once a month.
1: You get in your car and drive here?
0: Well...
1: I've never done that before.
0: Sometimes I make it to my car. But you gotta remember, my fiance's with me too.
1: Oh, yeah. She's
0: so
1: like, hey, what are you doing?
0: If I could shower and somehow she doesn't wake up or look at her phone, yes, I've made it in the car. I've made it here. I've made it here at like 2:30 in the morning.
1: Oh, my God. I was so embarrassed.
0: I pull up and I'm like, why am I so tired?
2: Oh, where is everyone? Right. The parking lot's empty.
0: The parking lot is dead ass empty. And then I'll go to Starbucks, and Starbucks doesn't open till I think like 4:50 or something like that. So that's kind of when I've only done that once, though.
1: This is the first time I've done this.
0: You've never woken up and thinking that it was too early?
1: Yes, but I've never gotten to my car and physically driven to work thinking that I had to be there and I was running late.
0: When we worked in Chicago, I walked all the way to the studio.
1: Never done this before.
0: I'm shocked. Have you done it yet?
1: I wake up and time's wrong.
2: Have not, but when I was in the other studio pulling audio and you called me, all of a sudden I was like, is it like 6:45? So I was like doing the opposite.
0: Time ain't timing.
2: I'm afraid I'm gonna be late.
0: Time ain't timing. 800-409-9393. Jed is out, by the way. Jed is on vacation. Well, it's more of a medical thing, but obviously with HIPAA, we can't talk about his penis implant he's getting.
2: I thought you were saying, like, wiener reduction surgery.
1: I like that, too.
0: You know what? Actually, that's better.
1: I like both of those.
0: He's getting a wiener reduction. Kind of like similar to women with big breasts, how they have to get a reduction because their back hurts.
2: Yep. Mm-hmm.
0: Jed has horrible hips because it was massive.
1: Yeah.
0: Well, actually.
2: He's just leaning forward all the time.
0: Hold on one second. I got to play this.
3: Warning. Warning. The Joe Show is about to say something completely inappropriate.
0: He's got a massive dong, so they're reducing his dong size.
1: Oh, okay.
0: Yes. Back to what we were talking about, though. waking up too early.
1: Yeah, I've never physically left the house. But before, yeah, I'll wake up, and then I'll probably, like, go into the bathroom, and then I'm like, I'll look at my alarm. Oh, it's too early. Let's lay back down.
0: I love it.
1: I don't.
0: Bonus
1: that
0: sleep.
1: Just threw me off. It threw me off.
0: Bonus sleep.
1: I couldn't go back to sleep because I thought I was going to oversleep.
0: No, bonus sleep. That's a shame on you for not doing it correctly. If that was me, I'd sleep till 5.
1: Then I would have overslept for sure.
0: Well, no. And then you wake up, you're already ready. Did you get ready?
1: Yes. I just threw clothes on.
0: I would. Now, granted, you made it to your car. That's where things suck.
1: Bro.
0: If you didn't make it to your car.
1: Drove out of the gate.
0: Showering, like I'll shower at 2 a.m. I'm like, I'm way too tired. I don't understand it.
1: Mm-hmm.
0: Probably 60 seconds into the shower, Alyssa will walk in and go, what are you doing right now?
1: See,
0: and
1: that's
0: I'll
1: what
0: go,
1: I mean.
0: Oh, what time is it? And then I finish my shower. I grab the clothes I was going to wear.
1: Mm-hmm.
0: Sometimes I'll even put them on. And then I'll lay in bed, fall asleep until the alarm goes off.
2: Oh,
0: bonus
2: no.
0: sleep.
2: That would scare me. I'd be afraid that I would then sleep in.
1: Mm-hmm.
0: No, if you see me coming with a hat, chances are I got a little bit of bonus sleep.
1: I like that. But I can't do it because I know for a fact I would oversleep.
2: Mm-hmm.
1: I'd be like hungry for more.
2: Yeah, exactly.
1: Give me more Z's.
2: Like once I'm up, I'm up.
1: Yeah. So I just sat there.
0: Not me. I'll wake up, go back to sleep easy.
1: Can't relate.
0: Well.
1: So I started my morning off, you know, fairly early. So did Jed, unexpectedly.
2: Hello.
0: Yeah, my bad, Jed. Well, the doctor said he does have to wake up semi-early so he can get ready. You know, he hasn't eaten in 3 days because of it.
2: Right.
1: What?
2: He's got to prepare for the procedure.
1: Oh.

0: 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Secret Sound, 640. So we are about 21 minutes away from that. Happy Thursday.
1: Happy War of the Roses. Thursday.
0: Roses at 7:30. I've got a new type of video I have been watching. I got down the rabbit hole yesterday. It was awesome. Satisfying videos. 800-409-9393. What is that like? I think I'm saying that right. Like a satisfying video. Mm-hmm. Some people watch the pimple stuff. Anyone in here watch the pimple stuff?
2: Of course.
0: Ew. Mm. Really? And like you like it?
2: Yeah, like removing like ingrown toenails or like ear canal irrigation.
3: I like what is it? I love to watch dentists get the plaque off people's teeth.
2: Oh, that's good too.
3: It's so satisfying. Mm.
0: You guys ever sniff out a AI version of it?
3: No.
0: They got a lot of the teeth ones.
3: Do they?
0: Yeah, because they'll be like digging it out. I'm like, there's no tooth that ever had this much plaque. And then the moment they get the plaque off, it's a completely white tooth. And yep. I'm like, oh, they AI'd me. Because I do kind of like, I like power washing videos.
2: Ooh, those are good too.
0: But the new one that I'm into, have you guys watched dough, like bread rising?
2: Oh, not the rising.
0: Or not rising, but like when it's in the oven.
3: When it's baking.
2: Bakes up.
0: Have you guys watched those?
3: I have not seen them on those on my page. I'm telling you, dude, I'm full into the teeth right now.
0: You guys got to get on baking TikTok.
3: How are you on baking TikTok?
0: Well, technically Reels.
3: Yeah.
0: Maybe this is the one thing that Reels had before you guys.
3: Nah, we've been probably baking like last year and now it's on Reels.
0: I don't think so. Let me see if I can find one of these.
3: Yeah, find me one so I can see it. Because I do love those videos. I also love the videos when they put a bottle on the top of the stairs to see if it'll break or whatever.
2: And they just push right certain things down there. It's those like, boom, and it just explodes.
3: Mm-hmm. Hmm. Power washing is good. I love when people... Well, it's usually on their lives where they'll like write people's names because they have really good handwriting.
2: Like calligraphy?
3: Oh, mm-hmm. Yes. Oh, I need to watch some of these videos now.
0: I knew someone who does calligraphy. That's a pretty good talent to have.
3: Mm-hmm. Really?
0: Who? Yeah, Mr. Petch, my teacher.
2: Oh, good for him.
0: Yes.
2: Meanwhile, I write like a serial killer, it's fine.
3: That's one thing I wish I had really good handwriting. My sister, my older sister Megan has really good handwriting. I was so jealous
0: of her. The worst type of social media person because I get online, I will watch something, I enjoy it, and mm-hmm. I don't like it.
3: Yeah, why? What? You know what? I don't like it. I send it to myself.
0: I'm so pissed.
4: I send it to my best friend, Abby.
3: Yeah.
4: And she'd be like, I don't want to see this. And I'm like, I'm doing this for me.
3: Yeah.
0: This is a horrible time. Now, I don't know. What would I look up? Dough rising.
3: Well, now you didn't say it.
0: I got it. Oh, I got it. Watch this.
3: That is satisfying.
2: Ooh.
0: Oh.
3: I want bread now.
0: Oh, yeah. Oh, look at the blueberries in this one.
3: Oh, that's
2: good God.
0: Oh, yeah. Is that a croissant with a little chocolate in it?
3: Ooh, cinnamon rolls.
0: Cinnamon rolls. Just like, oh, that's... Oh, there's a little Asiago on that bread. Oh, yeah. Oh, look at... Oh.
3: No.
0: Oh, yeah. Little bread rolls. Ooh.
3: A loaf.
0: Is that a loaf with chocolate in it?
3: Oh, that looks good.
0: Yeah, I love that. Oh, my God.
3: Is that AI? Some of them look legit. Some of them look
0: Look up
3: AI.
0: Cook as you feel it.
3: Cook as you feel it?
0: Yeah, cook as you feel it. If this is AI, I'm done. I'm never watching a video again. Did I get AI'd on satisfaction videos?
2: Cook as you feel. Oh, there it is. Oh my God, 2 million followers.
0: Is that AI?
3: So he's legit. He's legit.
0: Oh, thank God.
2: He's an author of a cookbook.
0: Oh,
2: based in France.
0: Oh, I love
3: and all
0: you
3: see French is
2: pastries.
3: Yes, because I saw one of the videos you reshared. Okay,
0: is he a hot guy?
3: You just see his hands.
0: Mm. Hot hands.
3: A lot of
0: hot guy.
3: Mm-hmm. Okay, he looks like that wrestler here.
2: Oh, Titus O'Neil.
3: Yeah, mm-hmm.
0: Hot guy.
2: Nicest guy ever, too.
0: All right. Unbelievable. Unbelievable stuff. Well, listen, baking TikTok. This is, truthfully, it's baking Twitter for me.
3: Yeah. So, stay on Twitter and Reels.
0: Make sure you get on Twitter. Where did you guys find this gentleman?
3: I found him on
2: I saw Instagram.
3: Yeah, Instagram. He's not a TikToker.
0: Oh, wait a second.
3: Yeah, because he's not
2: you
3: a TikToker.
2: Said Instagram.
3: Yeah, you said Instagram.
2: You're always on Instagram.
3: Right.
0: Wait a second. Did you just look something up on Instagram?
3: Katie, give it like 6 months. He's going to be like, guys, TikTok, that's where we got to be.
0: No, I'm mad. By the way,
4: this new social media platform.
0: Jed's on vacation. I hate it because I can't give him crap right now.
3: Uh-huh.
0: I saw him on TikTok yesterday.
3: Really?
0: Yeah, I didn't like that.
3: What is your beef with TikTok? I'm telling you, the videos are there first before they're on Instagram. I promise
2: you. It's
3: true. Go, this weekend, Friday to Sunday, just get on TikTok. And don't make me get on Reels because I'm telling you, I've already seen those videos. Something I reposted on TikTok like 3 weeks ago is now making its way to Instagram.
2: It's true.
3: Crazy.
2: TikTok will just get you.
0: Well, now it's relevant and people care about it. And you cared about it, no one cared. So now people care, which is why it's on Instagram. That's how you sound
3: TikTok.
0: Right now.
3: Just that make
0: you
3: feel good? I feel great.
0: I feel good. Mm. Great. I feel awesome.
3: Do you look it, though?
0: Oh! I'm going to go watch some Bread Raisin videos. What's Your Sign is next.
1: 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We'll be right back. 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

0: 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Pisces, don't let doubt hold you back. Aries, take the initiative. Taurus, make sure that you do something for yourself today. Gemini, keep an open mind. And last but not least, Cancer, nurture your own well-being first.
1: Thank you, thank you, thank you, Ashley.
2: Ah, I was waiting for the song.
0: Oh, hell yeah.
1: Harry Styles, you want to win a trip to New York? We've got that coming up in minutes. And also War of the Roses, Aqua Glow, $1,000, so much on the board.

here's the deal. Jed is on vacation, so the phone will ring for quite some time. 800-409-9393. You want to guess the secret sound? Call in now. It will ring. There's a good chance I'll pick you up. Call in right now, though.

0: Joe Show's Secret Sound.
1: Is this Jamie?
2: This is.
1: Jamie, at some point you called in and you had good energy. That's what Jed wrote. It says, Jamie, good energy.
3: I like that.
1: So at some point when you called in and you had good energy, he decided to write that. And that is why I just picked you up.
3: Because you got good energy.
2: How kind of you, sir.
1: Jed is out today, so this is kind of how it's going to work. You're going to call in. I might know your name if you've called in before. They kind of save the names. Sometimes our system deletes them. And then if you're a first-time caller, just know that I'm going to ask you what your name is because we don't have a phone screener this morning. Help us out. Let this thing ring. Jamie, I'm going to play the sound for you twice. You're going to tell me what it is. If you are correct, you are going to see Harry Styles in New York. Before I play the sound, if you do win, who are you going to take to the show with you?
2: My mom.
1: That's a good mother.
2: I know, it sounds lame, but you know,
3: yeah. I love hanging out with my mama.
1: I call my mom 1 to 2 to 3 times a day. It ain't lame. I just hung out with my mom
3: a week ago.
4: My mom's at my house right now.
1: Oh, she got in?
4: She is, yes. Yay. Nancy Pants is here. So I love this.
3: Shout out to the mamas.
1: All right.
3: And baby mamas.
1: Mamas. I'm going to play the sound twice. Let's listen in and see if Jamie can figure out the Joe Show secret sound. Jamie, what's the Joe Show secret sound?
2: It sounds like one of those stamps, like a manual stamp that you press down.
1: It is not that. Jamie, go back to the drawing board, 740.
3: Don't even go back to the drawing board. Just go back to the other podcast.
4: Yes.
1: Oh, has that happened?
4: Yes.
1: That's a guess?
4: Yeah. A couple times.
1: Hey, well, it's a good time to tell you that there are podcasts with the wrong guesses. We will post those, and you can go back and listen to them. Make sure you subscribe to our podcast, too. We kind of looked into the numbers last week, and we saw there's a lot of people who listen. We get a lot of listens, but they're not subscribers.
3: Gotta subscribe.
1: And the beauty of being a subscriber is your phone will download the episode. You'll be able to like have it. Go ahead and check that out. It made me go, oh my God, do I subscribe to the podcasts I listen to? I don't subscribe to any of them. I'm on the air all the time going, hey, set us a preset number one, subscribe.
4: Yeah.
1: I don't subscribe. Do you guys like click the subscribe button?
4: Because then it pops right up when you open up your lap.
1: I'm a dumbass.
3: Guy brain.
1: What are you going to do? That is guy brain. Hold on. Let me close out these Legos that I'm looking at.
3: Yeah.
1: Hey, 800-409-9393. Tell me, is this exclusive to Best Buy or are there other places where you go in there, you need to make a purchase, you need help? Because is that kind of what you want to talk about with this?
4: Well, I just didn't know the best course of action because we had to buy a new TV. And I'm just like standing there. And I completely understand that people are busy. But I mean, at one point, I was like, should I just like go back into the break room and just hey, can I get this? I need this TV.
1: I like Best Buy. I like the I go to multiple locations. I really like the one off of Del Mabry.
4: Yeah, that's when I go to
1: near
4: Walmart.
1: Like the Super Target and everything. So this is not, I'm not talking about them. And this happens in other stores too. Where was I yesterday where it happened? Oh, well, we'll talk about that later. But, you know, if a place has a long wait, I get it. People are understaffed and stuff.
4: Mm-hmm.
1: But like, even when I do the online pickup, you go to the online area, like you walk in and go to the left. It's normally at Best Buy's.
4: Yeah.
1: And I'm just standing at the line. I'm like, when is someone going to come?
3: You like it defeats the whole purpose of doing it online.
1: But the TV thing, like you go and look at a TV.
4: Right.
1: Like when we were streaming, I got a computer screen. I mean, I don't know. I'm looking at every screen. They all look the same.
4: Yeah.
1: And then I got no one helping me. 20 minutes goes by. And, then I'm just staring at TVs. I don't know what to do. Then I start looking at, like...
3: It's the electronics section, because anytime I go to Walmart, love Walmart, I'll be in their electronics section, and no one's there.
1: Oh, no one's in the electronics section at Target.
3: The games. It's just like, what is going on?
4: Is there, like, a button I can push? Like, right? I need assistance.
1: And at Target, you got to get, like, for the video games, you got to get the electronic guy to unlock the window to give you the game. and there's no one there.
3: And they
4: pay for it back there, too.
3: You do.
1: Uh-huh.
3: Mm-hmm. And you feel like a criminal when you walk out. You're like, wait a second.
4: Here's my receipt.
3: Right.
1: There's more people who work there that don't work there. As in the, you've seen like they got like a cell phone service people in Target who like, not panhandle, but they might as well be.
3: Yeah.
1: You notice how they have those? Yeah. Like, what is that? Is that a deal with a phone carrier?
4: It's
1: or
4: gotta
1: like,
4: be.
1: Did they walk up and go, hey, we'd love to set up shop in here? And they're like, okay, fine.
3: But little Julie can't sell cookies outside the store.
1: No, no. If she tries to sell Girl Scout cookies, they're going to sue. Because they sell, you ever seen the off-brand Girl Scout cookies?
4: Yes. No. Where?
1: Publix year-round. And not just Publix, like...
3: Yeah, Walmart has them.
1: Yeah, it's Aldi the Keebler Elf.
4: Oh.
1: The Keebler Elf straight up ripped those recipes from the girls.
4: Why are you stealing from the Girl Scouts?
1: I mean, that's not talked about, but it should be. 800-409-9393. What do you in those? They got to have like a pull a ticket thing.
3: Yes.
4: Like at the deli.
1: Yeah.
3: Or just have a button there. Hi, you customer here waiting. Yeah. Hi, customer here waiting. You never get someone until you see someone walking in the sugar like, hey, can I get some help? And it's never the person you need. They're just like, okay, I'm going to grab someone for you. So you're waiting another 15 minutes.
1: You ever
3: and
1: seen
3: the guy
1: phones?
3: With the keys is just like all in the back.
1: If you remember when Target had the phones?
3: Yeah.
4: Oh, yeah, that's right. I do remember that.
1: You pick up the phone and go, hey, I need some help with this. And they go send someone?
3: Not anymore. Why? I wonder why.
1: Well, then they changed it to automated screens where you scan something and it will show you where it is.
3: What do you mean?
1: And then they... You didn't know?
3: No.
1: Oh, yeah. You could type in what you wanted.
3: Where?
1: It was there at Target. They had those. I'm not making this up. That's a real thing.
3: Wait, what do you do?
1: Google it.
3: What am I even Googling?
1: They had screens where you could search what you want, and then it would tell you the aisle. But then they got rid of those because they want people to have the Target app.
3: Bro, I don't remember that. And I went to Target with my mom a lot.
1: Okay, I went to Target a lot, too, with my mom. So
4: I don't even get, like, cell service in my favorite Target. How am I going to look it up on the app?
1: I don't know. But that's what they want.
4: Hmm.
3: So they had the in-store. They have in-store digital kiosks. Employees have handheld devices and you can use the Target app. But yeah, I don't remember those kiosks. I mean, I know they're there now when you can check the price.
1: They had a couple in the toy aisle. That's probably why I knew it.
4: Always in the toy aisle.
1: Right. I'd just type in Lego and it'd be like, turn around, dumbass.
3: Aisle two.
1: Yes.
3: Oh, the more you know.
1: You look at that. I'm a genius.
3: Learn something new every day with the Joe Show.
1: You guys doubted me.
3: No doubt. That's confusion. Never doubt, always confusion.
1: Never a doubt, never help when I need to get my TV. But you guys end up getting a TV.
4: We did it.
1: Right?
4: Hey! I did not have to go back.

0: news.
1: So a new house has been announced for Halloween Horror Nights at Universal Orlando Resort.
0: Amazing. Sorry to cut you off. It's unbelievable. I cannot wait.
1: I have to give you props because you found it. Before it was confirmed.
0: And I thought about it last night.
2: What do you think?
0: Well, I had this information before anyone else. And it wasn't given to me by Universal. But I found a leak. Someone on the inside.
1: He's got a guy.
2: Right.
0: Mm. Or a girl. Why do you got to assume it's a guy?
2: That's a guy.
0: It is. And I thought, damn, should we have leaked the house on the air? But maybe it's for the best because we love Universal and they probably wouldn't have appreciated that.
1: That's true. We can't leak the Sadie Sink character for the Spider-Man movie. We can't leak
0: the Universal. Did you end up seeing it?
1: No. Thank God. It's literally everywhere.
2: Is it?
1: I am aggressively avoiding this. But now I kind of want to look.
2: I don't want to ruin it for you. And I don't even know the information that I know, but I think it's great that I know it.
1: Is it a Spider-Man character?
0: Is it a Spider-Man movie?
1: But they were like saying that X-Men were going to be in it.
0: Yeah, Marvel.
1: Yeah. I'm saying like a Spider-Man, like with the Spider-Man comics.
2: It's a Spider-Woman.
0: X-Men was in the Spider-Man comics.
1: You're in the Spider-Man comics.
0: You're in the Spider-Man comics. What else is coming up?
1: And we already know that BTS will not receive a 2027 Grammy Award, and I'm going to tell you why. I was like, stand on business, BTS.
0: Do you want to know who she plays?
1: No.
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11: 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So the attraction is going to span 45 years of his solo career, taking guests on a crazy train-themed journey through his iconic musical worlds. So this is the announcement posted on Universal socials.
12: I see you've brought your string. No matter, for even the strongest can be overpowered by the dark. Bow before Ozzy Osbourne, the Prince of Darkness. One nightmare of many, only at Universal Halloween Horror Nights.
11: Oh, that's going to be hard. So what do we think this is going to look like, though? Is it going to be like a lot of bats?
8: Yeah. I bet you the main, like, villain has got to be the bat.
11: Yeah.
8: You got to have Ozzy Osbourne at some point 100%. Eating a bat. You have to have him.
11: I think they have him in a chair eating a bat somewhere or walking in.
8: Do they have scare actors dress as Ozzy Osbourne, or do they do that, like a big ass? I keep saying ass today.
11: You do. What's going on
8: with
11: you?
8: I don't know.
11: I'm glad you're catching yourself now.
8: I gotta, like, stop it. I'm
11: do
8: so
11: you not
8: sorry.
11: Think we're at work right now?
8: Yeah, I'm really sorry. I think that, I don't know, or do you have like a big animatronic?
11: No, don't have an animatronic. I think you have at least 50 people dressed up as Ozzy.
13: I think there's going to be a lot of scare actors. And I guess Sharon and Jack Osbourne both said that they love what they're doing. Aww. They already know what the vision is, and they support it. So
11: I hope they're part of it, the family at the end.
8: It's at both parks, too.
13: I think that's awesome.
8: LA.
11: I did not know that they never had them at both parks.
8: Sometimes they have, like, specific ones per...
11: That makes sense.
8: But it's going to be awesome. Is it that they've gone back-to-back years now with, like, in-memoriam-type houses?
11: Who was the one last year?
8: The WWE house.
0: Who died?
8: What's that guy's name?
13: One of the
0: Hulk Hogan?
8: Jack. Yes, it was the Hulk Hogan house. Yes, you're so right.
13: Wyatt?
8: Yes.
13: Am I right? The Wyatt brothers?
8: I want to say Jack Wyatt, but I'm thinking of Jack White.
0: Yes, no.
13: But that one last year was my favorite house. That was so scary.
8: I can't wait.
13: Big fan. Huge. And then Halloween Horror Nights is going to kick off. Them.
0: They're scary.
13: August 28th.
8: They're from Tampa.
13: Mm-hmm.
8: Fun fact. I don't think she's listening.
13: I Ashes am. In the Void.
0: They died?
8: One of them did.
13: One of the family members did.
8: He was like the main one too.
13: Oh, wow.
0: Yeah, but they're awesome.
8: But spooky. He was like, I remember talking to people at Universal about it, and they were, you know, people are into wrestling. They were very sad, but loved it.
13: Have we got SummerSlam this weekend? Are we watching it or what?
8: So I'm down. You know me.
0: Being into wrestling and just like all this fighting. She loves her fiance.
8: I was going to say, it's Sean.
13: I just have like a lot of built up aggression.
8: Your Sean is showing.
0: Yeah, I love that.
13: So the 2027 Grammy nominations won't be announced until November 16th. But we already know that BTS will not win one. And this is why.
3: That's because the popular K-pop boy band isn't going to submit their music for consideration at the Grammy Awards. The members shared a message that said they hope their music could be, quote, heard and loved for what it is, rather than being divided by region or language. This announcement comes just a month after the Recording Academy announced 5 new Grammy categories, which include Best Asian Pop Music Performance, meant to celebrate releases across K-pop and beyond. Some fans view the new category as a racialized barrier for Asian performers. BTS has never won a Grammy, but they have been nominated for 5.
8: All right, maybe I'm ignorant. Yeah. How does that create a barrier? It just sounds like they could win an extra award.
13: I'm wondering if, because they might just be put in that category.
8: They're BTS. They're going to put in every category. They put, I'm not going to say the word.
0: What?
8: They put butts in the seat.
0: They do. They 100% do. More than anybody else I know right now.
8: These guys, they sold out our iHeartRadio Music Festival. When we announced BTS, literally the moment it was announced, bang, gone! The tickets are gone!
0: Yeah. You want seats filled? Bring BTS.
8: I love BTS. Shout out to BTS.
0: Behind the scenes.
13: On BTS are not the only people who have done this. The Weeknd as well was just like, don't submit my stuff.
0: I remember that, yeah.
13: Mm-hmm. He was like, I don't want like just like a panel of people voting on my music. It's just a... Feels very...
0: It should just be like American Idol.
13: We should all
0: phone in. There should be one day where everyone phones in and they give you, you know...
8: It should be during the award show.
0: It should. Why do we not do that?
8: I don't know. And then have Ryan Seacrest host.
0: Yes.
8: And the winner is...
13: After the break.
8: After the commercial break.
0: We should get to do that.
13: Well, speaking of Orion, but not Ryan Seacrest, Ryan Murphy revealed on the red carpet premiere of The Shards that the 13th season of American Horror Story is going to feature all seasons combined with some of the actors revisiting some iconic characters throughout the series. Take a listen.
14: Fans are so excited for the Covens' return in American Horror Story season 13. Yeah.
15: Well, everybody thinks it's a Coven season, and it's not.
14: Oh,
15: it's all the seasons. So Sarah Paulson is playing 6 or 7 roles. Jessica Lange is playing all 4 of her iconic characters. Evan Peters is playing 5 characters. And of course, Kathy Bates and Emma Roberts and Billy Lord.
14: Avengers.
15: It is like the Avengers. Like all come together to defeat the ultimate evil. So it's very fun. And as soon as I pitched it to them, many of them had said no over the years. And they were like, well, okay.
13: And notably, it was Jessica Lange who said that she wouldn't come back and do it. But the fact that she's going to come back and play some of her amazing characters. But the one in Coven, I would have to say, is one of my favorites. Can we just play that one right next to there? Wait, there, right there.
16: What is this? Naughty Pine!
0: Naughty Pine!
13: Okay, play the other one. This is Frances Conroy.
8: I would watch American Horror Story in college because all the hot chicks watched it.
0: It was very popular. I mean, it still is very popular. My sister watches it. I got to get into it. Because they've had different celebrities. Wasn't Lady Gaga part of it?
13: Yep, Lady Gaga was in a hotel. Season.
0: Was Ariana Grande? No, she was supposed to, but now she's doing the tour.
13: Yeah, and was she in Scream Queens?
0: Maybe.
13: Yeah. Good stuff. And you can get all Joe Show news and content on our free iHeartRadio app, YouTube, Instagram, Twitch, and TikTok. Just search The Joe Show. Make sure to like, subscribe, and share.
8: Hit it with the thank you.
0: Ah.
8: We're commercial free.

0: Hey, and I say this completely out of love. I mean this. You know, like sometimes people say it and it's like, okay, like, are they saying it? Do they mean it? I'm pretty damn lucky. Like, I genuinely get to work with three people who, like, I love you guys and you guys mean a lot to me. And, you know, I don't listen, I guess. I don't know. I don't think any of us listen to each other.
1: We do.
0: No, I really don't. I think I learned today. I don't think that we listen at all to each other. Now, I met Jed in high school. I met Ashley in college. Katie and I met 6 years ago in person, but I've known about Katie forever. Katie immediately brings us into her home and, like, I don't know, like, I genuinely, like, believe, like, you two are, like, my older sisters. Jed is my younger brother. Like, I'm lucky. We don't listen to a word we say. 800-409-9393 if you're kind of like that. Because I called Jed this morning to help me bring up coffees. I got everyone coffee this morning. Jed picks up and he has the I just woke up voice.
1: Mm-hmm.
0: So in my head, I'm going, oh, crap. Like, he might be a little bit late. And then I go, hey, buddy, can you come down and you know, help me bring up this coffee? And he goes, I'm on vacation.
1: Yep, he is.
0: I thought he was off, like.
1: Nope, he's back Tuesday.
2: I think we talked about it yesterday.
1: We did.
2: Jed was standing right here, and I said, oh, today's your last day. And Jed was like, yeah, I lined up stuff for like, you know,
1: yeah,
2: next couple of days.
1: Three, blah, blah.
2: You were sitting right there in your chair.
1: Yeah. With my sister, we're going to the Jazz Fest, Rhode Island. Gonna sleep on our couch.
2: Mm-hmm.
0: This is news to me. But that's not fair, because then Ashley got hit with the she doesn't listen. What was it again?
1: I didn't know you were going out of town this weekend.
0: Yeah, I've only said like 1,000 times I'm going out of town this weekend.
1: Did not know you. Where are you going?
0: I'm going to Epic Universe.
1: Okay.
0: How did you not know that?
1: I don't know. I feel like you mentioned it.
0: Do you like Jed more than me?
1: No, I just.
0: I mean, you know the music festival.
1: When did you mention you were going?
0: I mean, maybe 1,000 times over the last like week.
2: Maybe for like a couple weeks.
1: No.
2: Yeah. Because he was talking about like the hotel and then the weather this weekend. I hope it doesn't rain in Orlando.
1: Yeah, I don't remember.
0: I can't walk right now because of my shin splints, and I don't want to have shin splints at Epic Universe.
1: It's all coming back. Maybe you did say that.
0: Hey, James, I guess none of us listen to each other when we talk.
3: Be like Jed more than me?
4: What is this called? Miscommunication or disinformation? Or disinformation? Or deaf information.
1: Or the information didn't translate.
0: Deaf information. It fell on no ears.
1: Yeah.
4: You weren't on the same page.
0: I guess. I mean, I had no idea. So he's taking off Monday, too.
1: Mm-hmm.
0: Must be nice. I want to take off Monday.
1: We should. Let's all do it.
4: Dude, I've been taking the last 6 months off. It's been beautiful. That's what happens when you have good parents.
0: I like it. All right, James. I like that.
1: You got 6 months off. Must be nice.
4: Early retirement, if you're smart with your money. It is kind of fun. Got to get back to it, though, you know?
0: They tried to give Katie 6 months off.
1: Yeah, they did.
0: She said, I'm not taking it.
2: Give me back to work.
4: Yeah. She was suspended for 6 months with pay?
0: Yeah, kind of. I don't know. And whatever they do, want to feel so they can feel good.
1: Regardless, we got it back.
0: Yes. James, okay, all right. We gotta figure this out. We got to listen to each other.
1: Yes. Somehow.
0: Yeah. James, we love you.
1: We'll do better.
0: Hey, Laura.
5: Good morning.
0: Laura, I feel like I've said on the radio I'm going to Orlando this weekend. Maybe I have.
5: Uh-oh.
0: I think I have. How did Ashley not know?
1: I don't remember you saying that.
0: Did you know Jed was going to be on vacation, Laura? Did Jed talk about that on the show?
5: Oh, he called me personally and told me that, yeah.
1: Is that Laura?
5: You know what it's called now? Hmm. It's called selective hearing.
2: That's right.
5: People only hear what... They only hear what they want to hear. It's selective hearing.
1: Hey, it's not that I didn't want to hear it. I want to hear Joe talk about Universal.
0: No, you don't.
1: I do.
0: No, you don't. I know you zone out.
5: But you're hearing it. You're hearing it, but you're not letting it penetrate. I can talk to people and tell them something important, and they just blow it off like, I'm stupid. Well, I like information. I listen more than I talk because I want to hear what... You know, is important.
1: Yeah,
5: but
2: you're a good listener.
5: It's amazing what you can learn if you listen.
0: Yes, well, that's what I need to do.
1: I'm going to listen more.
0: I was able to retain the information on George Washington's battle tactics a couple of days ago, yet I could not retain the information on when Jed would be right. off.
2: Selective listening.
1: Mm-hmm.
5: Get the earplugs out of his ears and we'll be all right.
0: I got to clean my ears. That's You know what? That's how I'm going to blame. I never got my ears cleaned. That's what it is. Laura, we love you. What are you doing this weekend?
1: What am I
0: doing? Who cares?
1: You know, well, I'm supposed to go to it's a brunch party, and they have a color theme this time. Mm-hmm. It's a new place or whatever, and they want to wear all blue. So I ordered a blue shirt yesterday to get picked up today, and it's not coming to August 3rd, so I can't go to the party.
2: And I remember you saying that yesterday.
1: See? Yes! Mm-hmm.
0: I've
1: Katie
0: heard of
1: remembers.
0: White parties. I've heard of black parties. There's a blue party
1: yes.
0: now?
1: Yes!
0: We gotta do a red party. Red would be fun.
1: Oh, that'd be easy. My closet's full of red.
0: That's all of mine, yeah. too. And I know that about you. But you don't know where I'm going this week. Shame on you.
1: Shame.

0: The Minutes. Don't miss War of the Roses in Minutes. We're live on Tampa Bay's number one and only hit music channel, 93.3 FLZ, and I am unbelievably happy right now with Ashley. What an amazing day it is. Now, we just talked about how she doesn't listen to me.
1: But that's okay.
0: You get a pass because I've known Ashley since I was 19 years old.
1: Okay.
0: I'm 30, so that's 11 years. And I'd say for a good amount of them, I've been telling her, why don't you just try Legos?
2: Get in a Lego, please.
0: Her sister, she's known her whole life, Ashley's the youngest,
1: right,
0: has told her, hey, why don't you try Legos?
2: I don't want to build a Lego. Kids build Legos. Who would go out and spend money on a Lego set?
0: Ashley sends me a picture late last night, and it's of a Lego set. She built flowers.
1: Aww.
2: It's very
1: cute.
2: I'm going to post it.
0: Ashley?
1: Yeah, Joe.
0: You are now looking at Lego sets. You're into it. Shout out to adults who build Lego.
2: It's a great hobby. And it's good to have on, or good to do when the music's playing in the background. Mm-hmm. It's good for your brain.
0: Oh, yeah.
2: Very good brain work. What else did I enjoy? I don't know. I feel accomplished.
1: Is it more fun than a puzzle?
2: 100%.
0: Yeah, it's a 3D puzzle.
2: Dude, it is.
1: I'm just asking. Dang.
0: I just think that you should get on this trend.
1: We built Legos during COVID.
0: Well, let's go back to it.
1: Okay.
0: You asked, though, which, by the way, Katie's like Ashley and me, where when we go to Disney or we go to the movies, we buy a billion popcorn buckets.
1: Right.
0: And Katie asked the question this morning that I thought was very funny, which was, well, what do you do with the Legos when you're done building them? It's the same question we have with popcorn buckets. Yeah, just you put them on display.
1: Uh-huh. Okay. So I got to get some shelves.
0: Or you do like me and you put them in a storage box and they break a little bit and then you never build them again.
2: Is that seriously what you do?
0: This is why Alyssa doesn't like when I come home with Legos anymore.
2: Yeah.
0: We just don't have space for anything anymore because we don't have shelves.
2: Yeah.
0: I'm telling you, my life's going to change the moment I build shelves. The moment I build shelves.
2: Oh!
0: What?
2: Did you just say S-H-I-T?
0: No, I was going to say shelves.
2: No, you didn't. Let's play it back.
1: Run it back.
2: Katie, he said the S-H-I-T word.
0: No, I didn't. I was saying shelves.
2: Let's hear it.
0: Seriously?
2: Yeah. It sounded like you need to hit the dump button.
0: No, I stopped myself. I go, shelves.
2: S word. I don't know.
1: It just sounded different. It's fine.
2: Yeah,
1: It was the remix.
2: We both reacted.
1: Remix.
0: I'm a radio professional. I know to not cuss. Storage box and they break a little bit and then you never build them again.
2: No, is that seriously what you do?
0: This is why Alyssa doesn't like when I come home with Legos anymore.
2: Yeah.
0: We just don't have space for anything anymore because we don't have shelves.
2: Yeah.
0: I'm telling you, my life's going to change the moment I build shelves. The moment I build shit.
2: Oh! You said it.
0: No, I did it.
2: You said it twice now.
0: Shelves?
2: Yeah.
0: Oh, I'm telling you, my life's going to change the moment I build shelves. The moment I build. Shelves.
1: You're scaring me.
0: The moment I build shit.
2: Oh! You said it.
0: That's not it.
2: Yeah, you did.
0: No, that's not it. I wouldn't be playing it back 1,000 times if I did
2: say
0: it. You
2: know what? I'm going to go grab somebody, and they're going to hear this without us.
0: All right, pull him in.
2: Because I'm telling you, you cursed on air. Did he not just curse on air?
0: No, I did not.
1: I don't think that's what he was trying to say, but it's what we heard.
2: But it sounded like the S-H-I-T word.
0: All right, we're going to play it back for someone. We'll see what they say. Go grab someone, and then we're going to have to get into War of the Roses.
1: First flip.
0: We will come back to this moment. Is anybody here?
1: She's running screaming down the hallway.
0: She just went the other way.
1: Yeah.
0: Who's she going to grab?
3: It's just Mike.
2: Oh! Hey, guy.
0: Nice embroidery.
3: Good morning. Thank you.
0: Do you mind putting some headphones on real quick? Mike Barbro. Yeah.
1: Mike, hello.
3: Yes.
0: Who runs all things sales with iHeart. If you've got a business and you want to advertise with iHeart, make sure you email us, The Joe Show, and we'll connect you with Mike, and he'll connect you with someone great. I really like what the...
1: I do. This is nice.
3: Thank you. Look good.
0: You look good.
1: You always look nice, but I really like that sweater.
2: Now, I need a TJS on there.
0: Do you mind listening to this and tell me if you hear anything? We just don't have space for anything anymore because we don't have shelves.
2: Yeah.
0: I'm telling you, my life's going to change the moment I build shelves. The moment I build shit.
2: Oh!
0: What?
3: No, no.
0: Right? I didn't say anything.
2: He didn't curse?
4: Nope.
0: No.
2: Okay,
0: no.
2: Maybe my man is in the gutter.
1: It was like a check swing in baseball, right?
3: Like, yep.
2: That, he said
1: it's not a swing.
5: I didn't go all the way around. No. I didn't go all the way around. Wow.
3: And we checked with the first base ump.
2: He said
3: no.
2: He said.
1: All right.
0: You're I can't safe. Believe you thought that I would.
2: I think you did.
5: You swear on me. That's why we have this. They had that button. Did you know that?
3: Yeah, I know that button.
5: The dump button was right here.
3: Right.
5: She swore so much, they built us our own custom dump button.
2: That was not bigger. I. That was not I. That
5: it
2: was
5: wasn't
2: Joe.
5: Me.
2: It's Joe.
5: I've never sworn on the air.
2: Yeah, you have.
5: I have.
1: But that's why we have the dump button.
2: Yes. You did it twice today. Maybe three times because Mike just heard it.
3: That was good. No, you were safe there. Nothing.
5: We just don't have space for anything anymore because we don't have shelves.
2: Yeah.
5: I'm telling you, my life's going to change the moment I build shelves. The moment I build shit. What?
2: No! Yeah.
3: Nope. The T wasn't said.
1: Yeah. All right. There you go.
5: I almost sounded like I was throwing up. Which, by the way, if I were to build shelves, I'd build it with California closets.
2: That's right. That's right.
5: And if you don't want us to say that name and you want us to say another company, email us at thejoeshow@93.3FLZ. We'd
2: That's
5: love
2: right.
5: to represent your company.
2: We yeah. love shelves.
1: Yes.
2: And storage.
5: Mm-hmm. Coming up next is War of the Roses, which if you would like to sponsor War of the Roses, you can. Email thejoeshow@93.3FLZ.
2: Yeah.
5: For all your shelving needs. Thank you, Mike.
2: Thank you, Mike.
3: Thanks, buddy. Good morning, everybody. Good morning.

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1: War of the Roses on The Joe Show.
2: Valerie, if Craig is cheating on you, and we have a video, and we'll bring up that video in just a second, but if he is cheating on you, you believe that he is hooking up with his ex-wife?
3: Yeah, she came to drop off the kids. He goes out, kisses her. That's what I saw.
2: Yeah. If we can get, you know, consent and all of that, we will be posting it. I don't know if we're going to get to that point. But this pickup, drop-off thing is going on. Valerie, your boyfriend, goes out and grabs his kids and kind of goes off camera, kind of is leaning. It does look like he kisses his ex-wife. What did you say to him after you saw this on your Ring cam?
3: I asked him what that was, and he said I didn't see it right, and they were just talking.
2: Valerie, we are we're gonna call him right now. I think that if we continue to prolong this, it's only gonna do you a disservice. Are you ready for us to make that call?
3: Yeah.
2: I'm going to put you on hold. Are you all set with everything right now?
4: Yeah, I'm ready.
2: Okay. Jed is... Okay. Jed just gave me that thumbs up. Remember, we're hoping to hear Valerie. Craig's ex-wife is Melissa. Let's see if he picks up.
5: Hello.
4: Hi, is this Craig?
5: Yes, it's him.
4: Hey, Craig, how you doing? My name is Kayla. I'm calling from Beautiful Blossoms in St. Pete's. You doing okay today?
5: Okay, sure. I'm doing fine. What is this about?
4: Yeah, so we are a new flower store. We're just trying to get our name for free. Just need you to answer two survey questions. It's going to take literally maybe like 5 seconds of your time. Can you please help us out?
5: Okay, I really don't have a lot of time. It's
4: super quick. I don't need no credit card information, none of that.
5: Okay, all right, sure.
4: Thanks. I do need to let you know this call is being recorded for quality and training.

0: No, I really feel like I'm going to give you my credit card.
1: You are not, and we're done. See how simple that was? Now, just give me a first and last name of who you want to send these roses to, because I'm telling you, they're beautiful, and they're going to make her day.
0: Okay. First and last name, Melissa.
1: Okay, and with these roses, we're actually going to include a note. What would you like to say to Melissa? Because the roses are beautiful, so you better say something, you know, romantic in these in this note.
0: All right, let me think. Just write, "Your love makes our world a better place. I'm grateful every day for you and all that you do."
1: On all that you do. Did you want to leave a love you or emoji or anything on this?
0: Yeah, just put love you and then my name.
1: Okay, so love you from Craig. Perfect. Now I'm done with this, or everything that I need from you. I'm going to transfer you over to shipping and handling, and they're going to gather the rest of information to get your flowers shipped out. Thank you so much, Craig.
0: Okay, thank you.
2: Craig?
0: Yes?
2: Craig, how are you?
0: I'm doing fine. How are you?
2: I'm good. Thank you. Craig, my name is Joe. I have a couple more questions, and then we're going to send you these flowers. Before we do so, I want to get a confirmation on the name. That was Melissa?
0: Yes.
2: Okay. And do you think that Valerie would care that you sent the flowers to Melissa?
0: Excuse me?
2: Craig, you're actually live on the radio right now. My name is Joe, and Valerie was hoping you would send the flowers to her.
0: Hold on. What,
2: but it
0: what
2: looks
0: is going
2: like
0: on?
2: You did. Well, here, Valerie will explain. Valerie, you can go ahead.
3: Are you f***ing kidding me? You are f***ing cheating. I told you, you lying bastard, you son of a bitch. I saw you on the video camera. You made me feel so stupid. You're a gaslighter.
0: Wait a minute, Valerie. What is
3: oh,
0: this?
3: Yeah, please explain yourself, Craig.
0: I don't need to explain myself for anything.
2: Craig. No! Craig, you have put Valerie in this position where you lie and lie and lie, and now she's had to take it to us. And,
0: hold on. Guy, who are you?
2: My name is Joe.
0: Who are you to tell me that I lie and lie? I don't even know you.
2: Mm-hmm.
3: Off, Craig. You just exposed yourself. We see exactly who you are for the f***ing liar.
2: Yeah.
3: Okay? I mean, you made me a mom to your children. Like, I've been taking care of you and them this whole time, and you've been sleeping behind my back. You know how that makes me feel?
0: I have not been sleeping behind your back, okay?
3: Why the f*** are you sending flowers to Melissa, huh?
0: I don't know why the f*** you're ambushing me on this. What is it? For the radio?
3: Just expose yourself. You can't say anything that is going to make me feel better right now, Craig.
0: This is f***ing ridiculous. I didn't do a
3: goddamn
0: thing.
3: Ridiculous.
2: What do you mean you didn't do anything? Craig. What?
3: Why are you sending flowers to Melissa? Please tell me.
0: I am not sending flowers to Melissa.
1: You.
3: Then what did I just
2: Hold on one second.
1: You did. You know, your love makes our world a better place.
0: This is so f***ing crazy. This is absolutely crazy. You're going to throw up. Why would I cheat on you? Why?
2: Answer that question. Yeah, answer that question.
0: We've been together for nearly a year. This is unbelievable.
3: Yeah.
0: I did absolutely nothing wrong here.
3: You did absolutely nothing wrong? Then why the f*** are you sending her flowers, huh? The mother of your children? I've been taking care of them. I've been taking care of you. We've been doing this together, and now you just treat me like a piece of trash you found on the f***ing road?
0: Oh, I'm not treating you like a piece of trash.
3: Yes, you are.
0: This is absolutely ridiculous.
3: Why wouldn't you? Why wouldn't you send the flowers to me? Tell me. Huh?
0: You know why I wouldn't send the flowers to
3: you? Craig, you can pack up your shit and it better be out of my house by the time I get home.
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1: 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That is 800-409-9393. Got to get someone to hopefully get this right now so we can give away this trip. It's a trip to New York City. Harry Styles got the hotel, flight, tickets to the concert, obviously. Now, here's the deal. When you call in today, and I guess for the next couple of days, Jed's not here. So 800-409-9393, when you call in, it's going to ring and ring and ring and ring and ring, and I will pick you up, hopefully, but it's going to ring.
2: Yes, it is.
1: So just be aware of that when you do call in. Just be patient, okay? It's not going to be Jed being like, hey, you know, 10 seconds or less, give me your answer, and then boom, you get through to me. You can get through to me right now. Like, for example, this person. Who's this?
3: This is Pam.
1: You want to play The Secret Sound?
3: I do. I'm playing for my daughter.
1: I love it. All right. Well, listen, we're going to play it twice, and then you'll take a little guess and see if you can get this right. Secret Sound time. Here we go.
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1: All right. Let's hear it. What is the Joe Show secret sound?
3: A CD drive spinning up.
1: It is not that.
3: Okay, thank you.
1: All right, 840. No, thank you. Thank you, thank you, thank you. All right, now, this is what I want to do because of, you know, Jed being out and everything. I want to kind of just, hold on, let me clear out the lines.
2: Okay.
1: No one can call in for the secret sound. Secret sound's done, so quit calling in. You ain't going to win because I ain't taking another guess. We already had people call in. Secret sound winner, gone, gone, gone, gone,
2: gone,
1: gone. I'm hanging up on people right now. That's what I'm doing. But what I want to do is because, you know, Jed is like, he is the wall.
2: He is.
1: We built a wall, and it's working. You can't call in without having to talk to Jed. 800-409-9393. What I would like to do right now is 800-409... Hold on one second. Hey, Kelly, we already took a guess, okay?
6: Okay, love you.
1: Yeah, all right, love you.
2: Bye.
1: Susan, we already took a guess, okay?
7: Okay.
1: All right. Love you. Jamie, we already took a guess, okay?
8: Okay.
1: All right. Love you. Now they're gone.
2: And if you're thinking about calling in now, we already took a guess. Love you.
9: 840.
1: You know we already took a guess.
8: Hello? I'm calling about the secret sound.
1: Yeah,
2: we already took a guess.
1: You already know we took a guess.
2: Yeah, you know that.
8: Wait. We did?
2: Yeah.
8: Okay. Bye.
2: We love you, Jules. He's hilarious.
1: 800-409-9393. What I want to do right now, since we don't have that barrier, is you get to say whatever you've ever wanted to say on the radio.
2: Hat mic.
1: You get to say whatever you want, and all of Tampa Bay is going to be able to hear you, and all of actually a lot more than just Tampa Bay. People hear us in Orlando. I guess, had no idea about this, you can hear FLZ in Cuba, which I like to think, oh, maybe like my, you know, family who I never got to meet.
2: Yeah.
1: Here's my voice. And they go, I can't speak Spanish. What is he saying? I don't know. But 800-409-9393. The way this is going to work is it will ring, but I'm going to pick you up and you'll have the floor. You will be able to say whatever you want. It's that simple. You want to shout out your business? Go ahead. You want to tell a dirty joke? I suppose.
9: No swear words.
2: No swear words. That's all we ask.
1: If you swear, I'll have to ban you.
10: My
1: who is this?
10: Hello?
2: Hi, who is this?
10: Bobby.
1: Bobby, you get to say whatever you want on the radio. Ready and go.
10: I just love Chili's so much. I really, really want to go to Chili's with you guys. I heard you talking about it a little while ago. So I think we should go to Chili's and get some margaritas.
2: Ooh, I'm with them.
1: Dude, say less. I'm totally down with that.
2: Are we going to do a cheese pull?
10: oh my God, that triple dipper is something unreal.
2: Yeah.
1: Now imagine a cheese pull, but we do it with our mouths, Lady and the Tramp style, me and you, Bobby.
10: Oh, I want that in the worst way.
2: Yes, and I'll record
1: it. Good. See, now that's how you use the power of the radio to shout out Chili's. We love you, Bobby. Who is this?
0: This is Caleb.
1: Hey, turn down your radio real quick because I'm going to give you a moment like none other. You get to say whatever you want on the radio. What's your name again?
0: All right. Caleb.
1: Caleb, what do you want to say?
0: I was going to tell a joke.
2: Go ahead.
1: All right, but don't swear. Don't swear. I'll have to ban you.
0: How do you tell if a black woman is pregnant?
1: All right. How?
0: If she pulls out a tampon and the condom's picked.
1: All right. Well, see, maybe this isn't the game that we want to play.
2: Think that was a little bit
1: why
2: racist?
1: Is we only took? Why is it on the second call we got racist? Yeah. Why is it the second one? Couldn't have been the fifth.
0: A good one though, right?
1: Bobby, no, it's not a Bobby, good one. That's not Bobby. Bobby. My bad. This is Caleb.
2: Shaking my head.
1: Caleb with probably a K.
9: I couldn't even understand what he said.
1: K.
9: So whatever.
1: Couple K. Caleb.
2: We know Caleb kicking it.
1: Yeah, we know. All right. Is it Alexia?
11: Hello.
1: Hi. Just because Jed's out doesn't mean we need another racist on the show. Okay. No racist jokes. Unless it's funny. Wait.
9: No. No.
1: All right, pick one race we can be racist against today.
2: White people.
1: All right. Unless it's a white. Why? Well, I'm offended. Alexia, what do you want to say? You get the floor.
11: Hi, guys. I just want to say I love you guys, first of all, and I'm a first-time caller.
2: First-time caller. Love this.
11: I was trying to get you before.
1: Well, thank you for calling in and saying you love us. Anything else you would like to say before I move on to the next person?
11: Yeah, actually, this one is for Ashley. Ashley, I want you to know that I do everything alone. I know this was a topic before. I've been to the Coldplay concert alone. I went to Kanye West concert alone. I've been to Chris Brown concert alone. I do everything alone. I know you hate it, but
2: no, I love doing things alone.
1: No, Ashley likes doing stuff
9: alone.
1: Katie, who doesn't
9: like, I'm the one who's codependent.
11: Oh, Katie, yes.
2: I'm flying to Atlanta to see Olivia Dean by myself.
11: Oh, wow. See, exactly. We're the alone girls. And I'm cancer baby, too.
2: Yes!
11: So.
2: And we just become best friends. Oh, my God.
1: All right. Well, listen, maybe this is the recovery for the racist joke, but enough of Ashley. Let's talk about me. All right, Alexia, thank you so much for calling in. We love you. Cheryl, you got the floor. Say whatever you want.
12: 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This is Cheryl from WikiWatchy with all of the best cleaners. 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
1: That's Cheryl, nice. Cheryl, what is the craziest thing you saw when cleaning someone else's home?
12: Well, I've seen many crazy things, but I guess drugs would be the craziest.
1: And when you see the drugs, what do you do? Do you leave it there and act like you didn't see it? Do you like kind of like
12: leave
1: organize
12: anything
1: it
12: alone? Guns, drugs, it's their house. You're in their house. You leave this stuff alone.
9: Yeah, you got to clean around it.
1: I had a woman clean mine in my fiance's apartment. She found some weed pens I lost in my couch. She organized them by color. Roy,
2: oh, I love that.
1: She Roy G. Biffed it. It was awesome.
9: Did
1: I'm
9: you
1: like,
9: chip her?
1: This is unbelievable.
2: My cleaner put my vibrator to the side.
1: Really?
2: Yeah, right on my nightstand.
1: It's weird. Your cleaner gave me one of yours. Wait, hold on. We got a button for that.
2: Yeah,
1: hold
2: we
1: on.
2: Do.
1: We
2: got a button for everything.
5: Warning. Warning. The Joe Show is about to say something completely inappropriate.
1: Thank you. All right. Let's go. Carlos. Carlos, you get to say whatever you want. Jed's not here, so we have no phone screener. Take it away.
13: I just want to say, Ashley, hi, my love.
2: Hi.
13: I wanted to wish you a happy belated birthday, and I wanted to let you know that a week prior to that, on Thursday, was our one-year anniversary that I gave you the advice about your dad.
2: Aw, thank you. I remember that.
1: Hey, wait a second. Carlos.
13: Yes?
1: How come everyone just wants to talk about Ashley? And even and then when they thought they were talking about Ashley, but they were actually talking about Katie. No one's.
13: I also wanted to say to Katie that I love her too.
2: Oh, I love you back.
13: And Joe, you already know. I love you.
1: I love you, you're okay. Carlos, you're the best.
13: And Ashley, remember, we got to meet up for some karaoke. I told you.
2: I know. Slide in my DMs and we'll talk about it.
13: Okay. All right. I love you guys.
1: That's what I would sing right now. Carlos, we love you. Vanessa, you get the floor. Whatever you want to say, say it now.
14: Okay. I just want to call it in and say we just got back from Margaritaville last Thursday. And I had been trying to call to talk about it, but we took our whole family. There was 10 of us. We had such a wonderful time.
1: I love it.
14: Our cabin was 7177. My husband and I played the newlywed game, or not so newlywed, and I sang karaoke. We just had so, so much fun. Our kids had a blast, and our grandkids.
2: That's
1: Vanessa,
2: awesome.
1: That's amazing. Shout out to Margaritaville at Sea, and we still have cabins available for our trip if you want to go. And Vanessa just, she said it. It's the best.
14: I'm trying to win one because I just paid all, we paid all that money for that trip, but it was so worth it.
2: Totally worth it.
1: A lot of people going on Margaritaville at Sea, whether it be with us or another time. That's the whole point. That's why we read the commercials. We just want you to vacation with them. So thank you, Vanessa, for supporting them, and that does support us. So we love you. We appreciate you. And 93.3FLZ.com if you want to be like Vanessa and go on the trip with us. Gene, say whatever you want.
15: Yes, good morning. I'm actually calling about Secret Sound. Did I get it?
1: Kayla, say whatever you want.
16: Hey, y'all. I just want to say, Joe, my Virgo twin, I love you so much. I love Ashley and Katie, too, of course. And I'm sad I'm not going to be able to join you guys on the cruise. But, yeah. Virgo twin.
1: Well, listen, but maybe we'll give away another cabin, but hold on. Why did you say something nice about me, but then go to Ashley and Katie?
2: She loves us, too.
16: But Joe, you and me, we're Virgo twins. So
1: that's right.
16: My love for you is different because we already have that.
1: Thank you. Well, because, that's what we have.
16: I gotta address them, too.
1: We have something that they don't have, which is class.
2: That's
1: style.
2: A lie.
1: Good
2: taste. That's a lie.
1: Yes, we
16: do. Class and sass.
2: Mike, you got a lot of sass. I'll give you that. A lot of sass.
1: Kayla, love you. I'll go through these very quickly, and then we're going to end this moment and get into the news. Adam, say whatever you want. You got the floor.
17: Joe, why do women fart after they pee?
1: I've never thought about that. Is that true?
2: No.
9: No.
1: How do you know?
9: Because
17: they can't shake it. They got to blow dry it. Joe, listen.
1: That's a good one.
17: Joe, I heard it this morning. I'm obsessed with the little stick figure dudes on Facebook, and I almost peed myself.
2: You never grow out of boy humor. You never do.
1: Come on, that's funny.
2: I didn't get it.
1: Next time you go to the bathroom, you'll be thinking about it.
2: Probably not.
9: I literally did not even know it was a joke. I thought it was a fun fact. And I was
2: That
1: is unbelievable. That is so good. Adam, we love you. That is a great, great use of getting the mic. Great use. Who is this? Say whatever you want.
18: Hello?
1: Hi. Yeah, who is this and say whatever you want?
18: They say it's Jacob Martinez.
1: Yeah, huh?
18: I am calling to actually speak to all the gentlemen listening in. Just wanted to say, first and foremost, I love my woman, and for every man out there who has a woman by their side, make sure they are treating them right, doing right by them. These are the beautiful women that bring our kids into this world, that take care of us as husbands, boyfriends, etc. For anybody who is actually out there committing adultery, I ask that you stop. Respect our women in this world. Behind every strong man is an even stronger woman. So hopefully everybody listens into that.
1: Thank you for saying that. And you don't have a why do women fart after they pee joke? Thank you for that.
18: No.
1: Thank you. Wow. Annette, you have the floor, and then I'll get to one more person.
19: Okay.
1: Oh,
2: hi.
19: Hi.
2: What would you like to say?
19: I don't know.
1: Well, you know what? That's enough
2: all,
1: for me.
2: That's all we that's need enough from you.
9: Every day of my life, I do not know.
1: I thought she was going to be like, you know, a black guy, a Jewish guy.
2: Asian walk into a bar.
1: Annette, thank you. Last one. Who is this?
20: This is Ashley.
1: Ashley, say whatever you want, and then I got to move on to the news.
20: Okay, love you guys, but Disney is the most magical place on earth, and I would go every day if I could afford it.
1: Thank
20: you. Cheaper than therapy, but still too expensive for those of us that work in public education.
1: Well, guess what? What's your name?
2: Ashley.
20: Ashley.
1: Ashley will be giving away Disney annual passes very soon.
20: I'll have to stay listening.
1: All right. So get excited about that. That's coming up. And if you love theme parks just in general, Disney annual passes, Busch Gardens, and then we get into Halloween Horror Nights. So, you know, kicking off the school year with something ginormous. Mm-hmm. We want to see a family win this, teachers win this. That's, you know, what we hope and pray for. But, you know, anyone will be able to win. We've got multiple annual passes to give away. Then, like I said, we'll go into Busch Gardens, and then we dive into a month-long Halloween Horror Night edition of the Joe Show.
2: Cannot wait. Yeah. It's going to be here before you know it.
1: Capped off with that Universal broadcast we do every year where we go hang out with and by the way, the list is growing with who's coming with us.
2: Really?
1: Oh, yeah. It's going to be good. Flip is coming.
2: Yay!
1: Jules is coming. I mean, listen. You know what? Refraining from a joke. Never mind. Okay. What's coming up with the news, Katie?
9: All right, so Michael B. Jordan has a new heist movie that's coming out. We got a little bit of the trailer. It's a remake of, like, a really good movie. And then also it's National Cheesecake Day, and where you can get a really good deal here in Tampa Bay.
1: Thank you. It's next.

0: Wrong button. Hold on.
1: Sorry, doing Jed's job too. Hold on 1 second.
2: Yeah. All good. All good. Yeah. There we go. There we go.
1: All right.
3: Here we
2: and
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2: And boom.
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5: The Joe Show has all the news and info you need. 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
6: Florida wildlife officials arrested two men accused of placing over 1,000 mothballs on St. Pete Beach to protect birds from nesting. I'm sorry, to prevent protected birds from nesting. This is Fox 13 Tampa Bay with more on this story.
7: Officers say 1,500 mothballs were scattered near the Plaza Hotel back in April. That's just before imperiled black skimmers were expected to nest.
8: The owner of the Plaza Hotel and the hotel's beach bar are both accused of being behind it, claiming the black skimmers were hurting business.
6: So investigators tracked the purchases of the toxic pest deterrent back to a local hotel owner, Plaza Hotel, and the bar owner. And what were they thinking? That's terrible.
2: Yeah. Why would you do that?
6: You're on the beach.
2: I mean, I understand.
6: There are birds
2: but
6: on the beach.
2: It's just like, come on.
0: I can't stand the turtle people.
2: Yes. I've been seeing that with the holes.
0: They're having to change up the way that they protect the turtles because people aren't even paying attention to the caution things.
2: It's like you guys are going out in their territory.
6: Right. Exactly.
2: They're not in your home.
0: The thing that sucks about the hotel doing it, though, is the fact that, like, with the turtles, we blame the tourists. Mm-hmm. You can't blame tourists on the hotel doing it. That's a local
6: right.
0: And idiot. The owners that that's gonna... a town. The town idiot. What was the hotel again?
6: The Plaza Hotel.
0: You're an idiot. Plaza Hotel. You're an idiot.
6: All right. So this is Dr. Anthony Fauci, who appeared before subpoena at a rather chaotic Republican-led Senate regarding the origins of COVID-19, and he invoked his Fifth Amendment right to not answer questions. Senator Rand Paul of Kentucky has accused Dr. Fauci for years hiding the truth about how COVID-19 began. So this is a little bit of some of it right here.
9: Although it pains me to do so, because of the respect I have for the legislative branch of government and my decades-long record of cooperating with Congress, under the advice of my attorneys, I will invoke my right under the Fifth Amendment of the Constitution to refrain from answering your questions.
0: Why do you have a pardon, though? So if you have a pardon, you can say whatever you want. You can't get arrested. And if you did nothing wrong, why don't you say whatever happened?
6: I don't know. Well, then they started messing with him at one point.
10: Nothing says honesty like taking the Fifth, huh, Doc? Let's try something. What day of the week is it today?
9: On the advice of counsel, I respectfully decline to answer based upon my rights under the Fifth Amendment to the Constitution.
10: What color tie are you wearing?
9: On the advice of counsel, I respectfully decline to answer.
6: So this goes on and on. And then finally, Dr. Fauci's lawyer was kicked out.
11: This is the way Anthony Fauci wants to be remembered, for a lawyer not listening to the rules. That's the way you want to be remembered, and that's what you're going to do. You are not recognized, sir. Security, please remove him from the room.
0: Say what you want about COVID and all of that. You should also look into other things that Dr. Fauci has been a part of.
6: Okay.
0: I'm just saying.
6: Down the rabbit hole.
0: If you even remotely think this is a good man, Republican, Democrat, whatever you may be, if you think he's a good guy, you should actually look into him. Epstein level type of stuff. Not a conspiracy either. Bad man. He's a bad man.
6: We'll keep you posted on this.
0: And a fame chaser. And think about all the businesses that went out of business because he made up a lot of stuff. He's a bad man. I'm not pleading the Fifth on that. We don't get political on the show, but he is the worst.
6: We've got some movie news that's trending. Amazon MGM Studios released a trailer for the latest adaptation of The Thomas Crown Affair, which is going to arrive in theaters March 5th of next year, starring Oscar winner Michael B. Jordan, directing and starring as a billionaire art thief, returning stolen artifacts to their rightful owners. So this is some of the trailer.
12: It was silent. And I was surprised how easy it was. But I'm not finished yet. That's what excites me.
6: So Michael B. Jordan said that he, quote, didn't want a reboot. I wanted a reimagination. Kenneth Branagh is going to play the villain. He's a good bad guy, by the way. And finally, it's National Cheesecake Day. And guess where you can get an amazing deal on cheesecake?
2: Cheesecake Factory, yes, Joe's favorite place.
1: 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I love that menu.
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6: All right, what's your favorite kind of cheesecake, Go?
2: Oreo.
6: Ooh.
2: Mm-hmm.
0: Old fashioned. It's so good that why do you got to change it up?
2: Grow up and try something different.
6: Nothing on top?
2: There's like 50,000 different cheesecakes, classic, and you go with the OG.
0: Graham cracker crust, whipped cream on top is the best dessert besides Oreo ice cream cake when they got the fudge and then the Oreo crust.
2: So when you want to be fun, what do you get?
0: I'm not following.
6: Try pumpkin spice. You'll thank me later.
0: No.
6: Come on, Joe.
0: No. The other one that's really good at cheesecake is the Hawaiian cheesecake.
2: I like the birthday cake one, too.
0: The Hawaiian one is good. Now, what's the best thing on the cheesecake menu that's not dessert?
2: Me.
0: Chicken Bellagio.
2: What?
6: Okay.
0: Oh, bro, it's fire. It's breaded chicken.
2: What is that?
0: Breaded chicken. It's got like pesto pasta with prosciutto on top.
2: I think I saw this on TikTok the other day.
0: Prosciutto. Oh, we remember the old radio station? Not the Tampa Gandy one, but no, back in. Oh, yeah, there was one on Michigan, but. In Michigan.
2: Oh, Michigan, there was one.
0: There was one right down the street.
2: Like 7 minutes away.
0: And I would go all the time. I would go all the time.
6: I'll have to check that out.
2: And then he'd go to CPK. You know what that is? I had no idea they called it.
6: No. Oh.
0: CPK.
6: California Pizza Kitchen?
2: Yeah, I learned that in 2018.
0: How about, you know what B-dubs is?
6: Buffalo Wild Wings.
0: Okay, some people don't.
6: What?
0: Some people don't.
6: Oh, okay.
0: Do you know about Dr. Fauci and the AIDS epidemic?
2: No, I don't. Yeah.
0: Well, you should look into that.
2: I'm going to dive into that.
0: He's a bad man.
2: Bad, bad man.
0: I'm telling you, he's a real bad man. Real bad man. I'm just saying, if you didn't do anything illegal and you have a pardon, talk.
2: Talk to us.
0: Why don't you talk? And why'd you write that memoir about how you like meeting famous people more than anything else? Weird move. Weird move from a doctor.
1: I'm just saying.
0: Remember when O.J. Simpson used to do that? I'm just saying.
2: I miss him. God rest his soul.
0: I'd rather hang out with O.J. than
2: Twitter. He was a good guy on Twitter. Dr. Fauci. He's a good time on Twitter.
0: Remember when Sherry called in and goes, who's Dr. Fauci?
2: Yeah.
1: That's a good moment. Good moment.
0: I got nothing else.
2: Can I wrap this up now? Or
0: yeah, you can end it if you want.
2: You can get all show news and content at our free iHeartRadio app, YouTube, Instagram, Twitch, and TikTok. Just search The Joe Show. Make sure to like, subscribe, and share.
0: You know, if Jed was here, he'd be doing it. I mean, how mad is he that he took the day off?
2: Right.
0: Today,
2: I know,
0: day?
2: Right?
0: He could be.
2: Call in.
0: He could come in and just be the big swinging D in the cracker factory. I told you. I told you. He'd be saying that probably. But it's only me. Only me to be the not so crazy person. Because all you got to do is do a simple Google search, and you'll be shocked at what you find.

0: All right, we got the podcast up and loading. You got to check out everything that we have talked about. War of the Roses, Ashley's big Lego moment that I want to, I want to talk about now again. Because then we got a little bit off topic because apparently I said a swear word on the air. You got to go back and listen to that. I'm still convinced it wasn't a swear word. Maybe it was. Go back and listen to that. We then allowed you to say whatever the hell you wanted on the radio. If you want to hear that moment, it's up on our podcast. And then Dr. Fauci and I go back and listen to that. But back to what we were originally going to start talking about when we kicked off the commercial free hour. Ashley, you are building Legos.
1: I am.
0: Big Lego chick.
1: 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I got a flower orchid. It's a mini orchid from Barbie, a listener. She got it for my birthday. And I just built it last night. I mean, it took me a couple days because I got a little frustrated. I was like, no, I'm not going to do this. And then yesterday, I had so much time on my hands. It was gloomy outside. I was listening to a new album from Masego. And I just was like, you know what? Let's get it done. I sent Joe a picture, and I felt so accomplished. I wasn't going to send it to you. I was like, nah, he'd be proud. But now I got to get another one.
0: 800-409-9393. You do anything that is for kids, but you're an adult, and you realize, like, it's just the best? I mean, video games, Legos. Maybe you're a Disney adult. It's not funny.
1: It is.
0: What's so funny about being a Disney adult?
2: It's nothing.
1: Because low-key, Katie's one.
2: Kinda, yeah.
1: You are not even a kinda. I'm glad you owning up to this, because Lord, you and Joe.
2: It's just so fun and happy, and it smells good, and the music is fun. It's just cute.
0: Do you get mad when you see like the weirdo Disney adults? Because I get mad.
1: Because there's levels to it.
2: Go on.
1: When they have the Mickey ears, they got the full blown outfit. They got.
2: I wore Mickey ears.
0: Wow. I don't.
1: You do wear the shirts.
2: I know.
1: Oh my God.
2: You
1: Katie.
2: Can't go there just wearing civilian clothes.
0: I don't judge you for the way you dress at Disney. I might go, that's an interesting choice. Like, you know, the people who do like the whole I'm going to dress up as a character thing. But you got to do whatever you want.
1: Yeah.
0: I judge you when you're a little obnoxious about it. When, like, you know, if it's like a character and you're an adult. And you cry.
1: That's people are crying.
0: You've never seen those?
1: No, and I don't want to.
0: Like the girl who met Winnie the Pooh and was like bawling her eyes out.
2: What? Exactly what you're talking about. But she loved Winnie the Pooh all
1: Katie,
2: growing up. No,
1: don't
2: Ashley,
1: play
2: I'm
1: with
2: gonna
1: me.
2: Send. I'm gonna send it to you. It's really sweet though.
1: Katie.
2: Like that was like her dream to meet Winnie the Pooh, and Pooh is like the cutest.
1: Does she know what Winnie the Pooh is?
2: A bear without pants.
1: Oh my God. Now I'm getting upset. You and Joe better chill. If y'all ever cry when we go to Disney and you see
0: I have story, cried at Disney.
2: Yeah, you've when never they gotten did the, emotional?
0: When
1: no!
0: When we had the preview of the new like firework and light show that they did, was crying.
2: What?
0: I thought it was amazing. I thought it was beautiful.
1: Crying.
2: It's just I don't know. I'm just like overcome with emotion and
1: oh
2: it's just
1: my
2: like so
1: God,
2: pretty.
1: Where's Jed when I
2: Everyone
1: meet him?
2: Everyone is just elated. It's just good vibes.
0: We don't have Jed, but we have Jules. Jules, what do you think about Disney adults?
3: We're the best. We're like Toys R Us kids. We don't never grow up. Rest in peace to Toys R Us too. Yeah.
0: Jules, you know, you how old is Leo?
3: Leo's 6.
0: Do you feel like Leo and you can bond over, like, he starts to get into, like, I remember when he got into The Simpsons and then he got those, like, Simpson action figures. He loves Sonic right now. You've been playing Fortnite with him. It's better to be a kid.
3: Yes. It's absolutely better to be a kid. I mean, that's why I was calling. Like, we do kid stuff every night down there. We play Fortnite.
0: Yep.
3: Like, for Fortnite. And I am very happy for Ashley for discovering Legos. Like, it's the best. I have a whole entertainment center in the living room dedicated to Legos.
2: Yeah, that's what mine's going to be like, now.
0: It's a lot of fun.
3: I literally have a whole entertainment center, Harry Potter Castle, the Locust, Stitch, the Wednesday Castle, the Observatory Room.
2: That's cool.
3: We have so many. Like, that's our center.
1: Let me come over and grab some and break them and then rebuild them. So then I ain't got to go buy them. Come on, let me borrow some of them. Yeah,
3: you know,
1: Joe,
3: we keep this working.
0: I got some that you can have. Now, if we can get Katie into it, maybe Katie should get this one.
2: I love that.
3: It's so therapeutic. It's so therapeutic. Like,
2: it is.
3: When I was a kid, I used to be in the stoop in my hood, like in the hood, with everybody outside, and I'd be on the stoop, and I'd be doing Legos on the stoop, and they'd be like, oh, look at the Puzzle Master.
2: It also made me realize, I'm...
0: Hold on 1 second. His name isn't saved in the phone, but I'm looking at the number, and I think it's his number. Jed?
4: I'm here to save Ashley.
2: Thank
4: I'm
2: you, Jed! The
4: I'm here to save her. I'm listening to this as I'm trying to get ready for the date. I know I'm on vacation, but come on. You can't cry when you meet Winnie the Pooh.
2: Joey, you're crying, bro.
5: I think if you met Billy Strings, you would cry.
2: He's real.
4: Yeah, he's a real person.
0: That's not his real name.
2: Jed,
4: Billy Strings is real, and he's won awards. I don't know a single award that Pooh won.
0: That Winnie the Pooh won? Yeah. Winnie the Pooh. Winnie the Pooh is one of the most decorated bears of all time.
2: Ay, ay, ay.
0: Next to Smokey and Fozzie.
2: That's right.
3: Hey, Jed. That is a very hot pick. And Yogi.
0: By the way, you took the day off on the wrong day. I just spent like 5 minutes talking about Fauci.
4: No, you did not.
0: Oh, yes, I did. Yeah. Oh, I gave some takes. Both the ladies stayed quiet and looked uncomfortable. I killed it.
4: Oh, man.
3: We talked about Fauci last night on the phone.
0: Oh, Jules knows. I spent about an hour talking about Fauci last night.
3: We were talking about, how COVID was man-made for like...
0: We were talking about Fauci. But it is. Look at COVID.org or something like that.
2: Mm-hmm.
0: You can see the official reports that they released. They released it yesterday. That's a fact.
3: Yep.
0: Right, Jed?
3: And Fauci made massive money.
4: His diary is hilarious when he talks about Barbara Streisand and playing Alexa. Did you see that?
0: Yeah, Dr. Fauci wanted to be famous more than he wanted to be a doctor.
4: So bad. He called Tucker Carlson an a-hole and how he needs to stop it.
0: All right. Well, we're getting too into this. Jed, sorry I woke you up, by the way.
4: No, I had to save Ashley because...
2: I know, they're crying, bro.
4: Some people need saving.
0: I've got, by the way, if you'd like, I got a cold brew here with your name on it, so...
4: All right, I'll come and pick it up when I go to the airport.
2: Perfect. And there's nothing wrong with crying when you meet Winnie the Pooh.
0: There's nothing wrong with it.
2: I think it's cute.
0: Annette, is there anything wrong with crying when you meet Winnie the Pooh? No, there's not. Thank you.
4: You're the goat.
0: All right. Imagine this. Mm-hmm. You're in a relationship with someone, Ashley.
3: Mm-hmm.
0: And you guys are just in love,
2: mm-hmm.
0: right?
2: Yeah.
0: Okay. And you guys, you call her Pooh because she loves Winnie the Pooh.
2: Oh.
0: And you guys kind of create that bond.
2: Oh, I know where this is going.
0: And then you get her like a Winnie the Pooh shirt. You get her books. You get her a Lego set of Winnie the Pooh. You can get that, by the way. They sell that. Then she dies. So the love of your life is dead now.
2: Mm-hmm.
0: You following?
2: Yep.
0: And then you go to Disney and the first character you see is Winnie the Pooh, and Winnie the Pooh gives you a hug. You start thinking about your your girlfriend who you called Pooh, who died. She's dead.
2: And I'm like, she's weird for loving this.
0: No, you would cry.
2: I would not. Oh, you'd cry.
0: That'd be a sweet moment.
2: It would. I'm not crying at Disney. I'm just ecstatic because I'm just like, wow, it's so magical.
0: I've cried at Disney.
2: Oh, yeah.
0: No shame in my game.
2: Katie, I'm just, wow.
5: The parades.
0: Dude.
5: At the end.
0: My grandma.
5: It's just like all the emotion.
0: When I was a little kid, my grandma and I would watch Tarzan. And then when I would miss her, mm-hmm. she would sing me that song on the phone.
2: You cry.
5: Oh, God.
0: When they,
5: I think I'm going to cry right now.
0: When they did the fireworks show and then, you'll be in my heart, bawled my eyes out. Makes me think about my grandma.
2: You know what I'm doing right now?
0: That's a good...
2: Booking me and Katie a therapy session together.
0: You know what I'm doing right now? And by the way, you know what it is? Go to Disney.com. Theme parks, Florida resident. That's where you can get the therapy.
2: Gotcha.
5: There you go.
0: Hey, yo, my man.
3: Hey, yo, my man.
0: We'll talk to you later.
6: Cry one day.
1: I would let you know if I cried.
6: I'm sorry, I'm talking to Katie.
1: I cry because
6: she's gonna cry one day.
5: Is this why Ashley goes out to the park by herself after we're at the hotel?
6: So she can get the tears out. She gets the tears out. Yeah. Wait, why are your eyes red?
1: Now you know I only cry.

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1: 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Hey, Ashley, what's my sign?
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1: Thank you, thank you, thank you, Ashley.
0: Ah.

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If you can correctly tell us what the secret sound is, we'll send you to Cozumel. Or sorry, not to Cozumel. Hold on one second. Wrong one. We will send you to New York City. 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My bad.

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1: We play it twice. You guess it once. When you're correct, we go nuts. We give away a trip to New York City to see Harry Styles. Hey, Alex.
2: Hey, how you doing?
1: Alex, we're going to be doing pretty well once you win this trip. Alex, I am going to play the sound twice. You're going to tell me what it is. That's the game. Everyone be quiet. Hey, Alex. What's the Joe Show secret sound?
2: I'm going to guess it is a slide projector.
1: It is not.
3: Nope.
1: Best of luck. Is that what you guys have been thinking? What have you guys been thinking?
3: No, I thought it was a seatbelt.
1: It's not that.
3: I know. Well, I thought it was a gun. I keep saying. Yeah. I thought it was like a firearm. I thought it was a gun. We don't know.
1: Maybe it is. That hasn't been guessed yet.
3: Okay.
1: Like I said, you guys can guess it. Maybe you're going to help someone out if you say the right answer. So I'm not going to say if Katie's right or wrong. Katie's pretty smart. I go to her for a lot of things. Maybe she has figured out the secret sound. Maybe I accidentally leaked it to her like I did with the last sound. I really did that when you were gone.
3: Did you?
1: Did you know that? Yeah.
3: No. 100%.

0: She doesn't like the white stuff.
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0: 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What do you mean by that?
1: I was on the phone with my friend Tanika, and she was telling me how the guy that she was seeing, when she ended up going to Chipotle, she was asking for, was it sour cream? And he just like freaked out. And I was like, why? She was like, because it's white. And I was like, wait, is he like my mom? My mom does not like white stuff. And I'm talking mayonnaise, fettuccine sauce, sour cream, anything really? That's white. Yes, growing up, I didn't think that. I thought she was just weird. But apparently there are other people who don't like white stuff.
2: We just did that story the other week. Lil Wayne said the same thing.
1: He did?
2: When he eats this. Oh, wait, no, you're on vacation. So Lil Wayne says when he eats cereal, the milk has to be hiding because he can't see the milk. He won't eat mashed potatoes, mayonnaise, ranch.
1: Yeah, she doesn't eat ranch.
0: That's cream so cheese.
1: Crazy. Does not, nothing white.
0: Cauliflower?
1: Nothing white. I'm telling you. So I was on the. So when she told me that he didn't like white stuff, yeah, she.
0: Egg whites?
1: She doesn't. I've never seen my mom eat anything white.
0: White fish?
2: Do you have an aversion to any like food colors? I can't think of
1: I never knew people had issues with the color of the food, but when growing up, I thought she was just weird. I was like, ma. And I would try to force her. I was like, just get mayonnaise on your sandwiches. I used to work at Subway, and I would make her sandwiches or whatever, and I'd bring them home. She's like, you better not put mayonnaise on it. I was like, I didn't. I know you don't like white stuff. And that's when I learned that my mom didn't like white stuff.
0: 800-409-9393. Is there a specific food that you will not touch? Or maybe it's a specific consistency. Maybe it is like me, where I'll eat everything. I want to try everything once.
2: Nothing that's like a yuck.
1: See, I'm a texture person, so if it's slimy, I won't taste it. Anything slimy, it's like, no.
0: I had duck once. Duck made me want to...
2: Too gamey.
1: Yeah, that's why
0: I didn't like duck. Other than that, though, I don't know. I've never been like those people that eat the bugs.
1: Mm-mm. I mean, a fried cockroach?
0: Like in Arizona at the airport, they have like scorpion lollipops. I don't like that. That's a gimmick lollipop.
1: Yeah.
2: You don't like gimmick foods.
0: I hate gimmick foods. You do. You want to make me mad? Gimmick foods.
2: Well, I can't eat mushrooms.
0: What?
2: I don't care if they're like fried, canned, fresh. So gross. I call them dirt coins.
1: They do look like coins, right? And they're just dirty.
2: It's nasty. Ew, there's no flavor. The texture, if it gets like mixed up in my pasta, I will just throw it away.
0: What about on a cheesesteak?
2: Absolutely.
1: No. And now that I'm thinking about it, they look like dirty pennies.
0: Okay. Yeah, right? What about the Shack Stack?
1: What is that?
0: The Shack Stack? Have you not heard?
1: No.
0: The Shack Stack is at Shake Shack.
1: Okay.
0: Shake Shack is arguably the best burger of all time. Arguably. Because you know how I feel about Quarter Pounders from McDonald's.
1: That's true.
0: Okay, but in Acheval in Chicago, Google it. The Shack Stack is... And have you guys had Shake Shack?
1: I love Shake Shack. We had it together.
2: Oh, yeah, we did. Yes. Went to Midtown. Yeah,
0: wasn't invited. Thanks, ladies. That's cool. I hate me too. Now, Shack Stack. Don't hate that. Burger patty.
1: Okay.
0: Lettuce.
1: Okay.
0: Tomato.
1: No.
0: Well, but whatever.
1: Okay.
0: And a fried mushroom with cheese in it.
2: Nope.
0: So you take a bite of it. You get the crisp. You get the soft. You get the gooey.
1: Mm-mm.
0: Dude, I'm not messing around. You want to hear my Shake Shack order?
1: Yeah, let's hear it.
0: Shack Stack, chicken nuggets, chicken sandwich, cheese fries.
1: And you eat that all in one sitting?
0: You're damn right. And whatever Alyssa doesn't finish of hers.
1: Wow. Yeah, take the mushroom off. Mm-mm. And the olives. Yeah, I'm good.
0: You don't like olives?
1: No, I think it's so crazy when I go to Publix and they have an olive bar.
0: Yeah, I love olives.
2: So many,
1: why are there so many olives? You eat them all?
2: I love all of them. And I didn't like the pimento ones, the green ones, until I tried a dirty martini. And I was like, I love green olives.
1: I don't like olives, no. They're like fake grapes.
0: You got to get into dirty martinis.
1: So bad.
2: Fake salty grapes.
0: The moment you get into dirty martinis, olives will be just...
1: Yeah, because I'll be drunk and I won't be able to taste it.
0: No, it's the best part about it. That's like the thing. Like when watching Katie drink a dirty martini for the first time ever, was arguably one of the best experiences of my life. Like, I felt like I finally recommended something good to someone.
2: It was wonderful.
1: Yeah, pass.
2: 10 out of 10. Highly recommend.
1: I'll let you guys have all the olives.
2: Okay, yay.
1: Yeah, see? Just give me your pickles.
2: Do the even trade.
0: Annette, you like white stuff?
3: Hello?
0: Hi. Oh, yeah, I keep picking up Annette. And let me ask you a question. Did you steal your mom's phone or something?
3: Yeah.
0: I think you
4: did.
0: No,
4: she didn't. She has a question.
5: I have a question.
0: Yes.
5: Like, are you giving out any other free cruises?
0: Cruises? I don't know. I don't know. We might be, we might not be. I don't know if we have one. But if we do, I promise I will let you know, okay?
5: Okay. Because we knew the secret song, but we never got chosen. But the person that got chosen and was correct, we had the same answer as that.
0: Oh, well, that happens sometimes. I'm sorry. All right. We'll talk to you later, okay? We'll talk to you later, okay. Scarlett, D, the white stuff.
6: Say that again, Joe. Good morning.
0: By the way, no Jed today, so yeah. It's a little bit messy on the phones. My apologies to everyone listening. Scarlett, do you eat the white stuff?
6: I do eat the white stuff. No homo, but I will not eat guacamole.
2: You won't eat what?
6: I hate that stuff.
0: Why don't you like guacamole? Guacamole is amazing.
2: Yeah, I'm not a guacamole girl either.
0: How about this?
6: Listen.
0: How about this?
6: It's the texture.
2: Yeah.
0: How about this? Let me put you guys on. Low maintenance food.
2: Okay.
0: You cut an avocado open. You go half and half. You then kind of dig it out, but you leave it in the shell.
2: Mm-hmm.
0: Lime sauce, then. You get the lime sauce, and you got to make sure the lime creeps into. Maybe you even cut the avocado a tiny bit so the lime can get in there. Tahini on top. Easy
2: not a
0: lunch.
2: Big avocado, girl.
0: And if you want protein,
6: yeah,
0: cottage cheese.
2: It's the texture.
0: You like cottage cheese?
6: Yeah, the avocado gets me. Whenever I was younger, my parents forced me to eat guacamole.
0: Guacamole's the best. I love it. Scarlett, you're the best.
2: We're the same, Scarlett.
0: Mallory, will you eat the white stuff?
7: I used to until I became lactose intolerant, and now there isn't a whole lot that I can eat.
0: Mm-hmm.
7: But I wanted to say that there's something that I really find disgusting that a lot of people love.
0: Pizza?
2: Ice cream? Onions?
0: Onions!
7: beer.
2: It's an acquired taste. Beer is an acquired taste.
0: I don't think
2: people like it. I didn't drink it.
0: No.
2: Oh, there's nothing better than the first beer, even a long day.
7: I feel like it tastes like dirty bread water.
0: No, it is. Oh, you haven't had a High Lie. Just drink a High Lie. It will change your life. High Lie changed beer for
7: me. No, I've tried it. I've tried like every beer. I just can't.
2: Give me a cider.
0: When we're at Universal and we're hot, and we just walked through like the entrance,
2: mm-hmm,
0: and then we're speeding through, and we go get that first beer.
2: It's the best thing ever. It's an acquired taste.
0: When I used to drink beers in the shower.
2: Shower beer. Heck yeah.
0: A shower beer.
2: You're such a Midwesterner. I love that.
0: Well, do you know what I was going to say?
2: What?
0: PBR.
2: Yeah.
0: Oh, yeah. Oh.
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0: What's coming up with the news, Katie?
2: So there's an update on that potential dress code for Hillsborough County Schools when it comes to leggings. We were talking about this yesterday.
1: Mm-hmm.
2: And Jared Leto has issued a statement following the sexual assault accusations. I'm going to tell you what he had to say.

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2: The new school year starts in less than 2 weeks, but a dress code change is sparking controversy in Hillsborough County because it mostly applies to female students. This is WFLA News Channel 8 with more.
3: Hillsborough County school leaders are already taking another look at part of the dress code they approved earlier this month. After a flood of emails and a petition with more than 1,000 signatures, the board agreed to reconsider the new restrictions on leggings. Some parents in the district say the district should not back down.
2: So they actually voted unanimously to bring it back for a possible amendment.
4: They should.
5: So basically it is leggings, you have to wear your shirt like...
2: to cover your butt.
5: Pretty much like at your knees.
2: Yeah. So, I mean,
5: it's just nuts.
2: A lot of parents are like, okay, well, now I have to go and spend more money on new clothes. And they already had these leggings. And
4: we don't have the money for all that.
5: Maybe teach your boys self-control. That's just... But I'm not a parent, so what do I...
2: So Jared Leto is trending. He has denied all sexual assault allegations made against him yesterday. He issued a statement reading, quote, "I have never sexually assaulted anyone in my entire life. These claims are absolutely and categorically false." Now, there is that new BBC documentary that just dropped featuring allegations from 10 women, including four who were accused of the conduct could have been violated in the U.S. or the U.K. This is actually a little clip from the documentary and one of the victims talking about her experience.
6: He was at a table with friends, just having some general banter about things. We had drifted into the realm to talking about the age of consent. I had mentioned to him, my dad was in law enforcement, that I knew with certainty that here in California, the age of consent is 18. He just kind of shrugged it off like it wasn't a huge concern for him.
7: She says Leto then invited the girls to his house.
6: And so he suggested to my friend, you can wait in the computer room while her and I hang out.
2: And then dot, dot, dot. So again, we will keep you posted as this story goes on. And finally...
5: Did you know that he lived in a, like, an insane asylum?
4: Did he?
2: Recently?
5: He bought one in L.A.? No. And I don't know if what he did was true or not. I really don't know. I'm not taking a side. There's no side to take. I don't know what happened. But I did have a friend of mine who, unfortunately, he passed away. His name is Noah. And Noah had cancer. He was a little kid. Ashley knew him. Mm-hmm. And Noah was like a make-a-wish kid. Mm-hmm. And he had an obsession and a love for the Joker.
2: Oh, okay.
5: And Jared Leto was right when he played. Mm-hmm. Jared Leto met him at a concert. He was touring with 30 Seconds to Mars. Mm-hmm. And Noah would go backstage because he had like, you know, you meet him, you fall in love with Noah. And Jared Leto found all that out and flew him to California.
2: Oh, wow.
5: And him and his whole family. And then they got to stay at his house. But it was an insane asylum. So like at one point, it was like an old one, like on a hill. Like, I mean, it's crazy
2: stuff. So he lived in it for fun?
5: Like, it was his house. He bought it, and then he turned it into his house. Mm-hmm. But then at one point, he locked him into a room and turned off all the lights, and then he did, like, the Joker laugh. And it was to, like, freak him out. So,
2: yeah,
5: like, they had planned it. His whole family.
2: Right,
5: and
2: right.
5: They planned it. They're like, all right, when Noah walks in here, we'll close the door, we'll shut off the lights, and then he'll do the laugh. And in the video, he, like, closes the door, and then you hear, like, ah, and then you just hear Noah burst out in laughing because he loved it. He thought it was awesome.
2: He was like, this is the best day ever.
5: So, but I don't know. So
2: yeah, and this
5: know.
2: Is all
5: Hopefully
2: like allegedly at this point. So
5: yeah, who knows?
2: And finally, Uber Eats has a proposed class action lawsuit just filed against them. So this lawsuit is claiming that Uber Eats has been duping customers. Now, when you order it, you notice that there's like a priority option. So they say, like, if you pay extra, it can bump you to the head. Yeah. Mm-hmm. So the suit is claiming that the drivers were not even informed of priority orders. And they often would take detours to pick up or drop off other orders before delivering a quote-unquote priority order. Yes, Joe. I mean, I've never done that because I'm cheap, but...
5: I priority order. That's the only way I do it.
2: Really?
5: And it drives me insane when they make stops.
4: Because you're like, yo, I'm supposed to be first. What is going on?
5: it's why I'm paying extra so that I can get my food right away.
2: And,
5: you see them pull into, you see them pull into neighborhoods and stop. You see all this stuff and it.
2: Do you ever like, because you know, there's like the help option on the Uber Eats app. Do you ever like make note of it? Okay.
5: Oh, yes, I do every time. I say, you're double dashing me. Don't double dash me. That's what it is. That's the verb for it. Double dash. And it, and then they go, well, that's priority for Uber. I'm door dashing too. So you got like DoorDash and Ubers doing the same thing? Bro.
2: I'd be upset. Yeah.
5: Bro. So if you mean to tell me that it's been Uber this whole entire time, now you can't leave.
2: Well, the suit against Uber Eats is seeking damages, restitution. Hey, you might get some money back.
5: Bro.
2: And an injunction barring Uber from continuing to advertise that there is a direct-to-you guarantee for an extra fee.
4: Okay.
5: If they actually have a class action lawsuit, I should be entitled to at least...
4: You gotta file, yep, get it.
5: I'm not even gonna say how much money, but a disgusting amount of money. Let's just say I priority order every single night and I Uber every night. So, do the math on that.
2: That's just like wild that the Uber Eats drivers weren't told that it's a priority.
4: Why would I not tell them?
2: Like,
5: now it makes me wonder, does Uber One even work?
2: You know what? That's a good point. I accidentally signed up for Uber One.
5: Same with me.
4: What's Uber One?
5: And then Alyssa's like, why are you paying? She was so mad. I'm like, I didn't even know that I had it. What do you get?
2: You get like extra discounts? Allegedly.
4: Yeah, allegedly.
5: I have a very close friend of mine who works for a company like that. Mm-hmm. The coolest thing that she would do is she would, if we wanted to have a certain type of food, she would go into the website that they have. Like she's like in upper management.
2: Oh, okay.
5: And she would move the radius. It basically makes a bubble. She'd move it to where we were, have the person deliver it, and then she'd close it back.
4: Oh, that's funny.
2: That's sick. That's like some Tony Stark nonsense.
5: Right? Computer.
2: Thank you, computer. And you can get all Joe Show news and content on our free iHeartRadio app, YouTube, Instagram, Twitch, and TikTok. Just search The Joe Show. 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
5: Hit it with the thank you.
4: Ah.

0: All right. I'm going to talk about something right now, and I just hope that they're not listening. And I hope Alyssa doesn't take this the wrong way, but she could.
1: Okay.
0: We're live on 93.3 FLZ. It's the Joe Show. Alyssa's my fiance, if you've never listened to the show. I'm getting married in a couple of months, so I'm very excited about that. Something has happened over the last week that a lot of her family has come together, and I have met a couple of her family members that I've never met before. And I don't even know the question I want to ask with this. But she's got a lot of hot family members. Like, they're pretty hot. And I think that that's a pretty good thing, right? Because that means that her genetics are awesome.
2: Yeah.
0: I would kind of want to tell her that her family's hot. I don't know if she'd take it the wrong way, though.
2: Yeah, I don't know. Maybe it's a guy thing, because I don't know. Do you think Sean's family, you'd be okay with telling Sean? Like,
3: my mind is cousin? Not even allowed to go there.
2: Yeah.
0: What do you mean, though? Like, I mean,
2: why are you thinking
0: hot's
2: that?
0: Hot. Do you guys suppress your that person's hot feelings?
2: I wouldn't
0: like,
2: say
0: if I see someone
2: it.
0: Who's hot, I go, that's hot.
2: I wouldn't that's say I'm person. Suppressing it, but I'm also, I don't know.
0: I'm not acting on anything.
1: It's like
0: I'm not...
1: internal parameters.
2: Yeah, it's like the family is just the family. Yeah, like now it's your family. Like now you're calling your soon to be cousin hot.
1: Yeah.
0: Yeah, but I'm not. Like.
2: Yeah, you are.
3: You kind of are.
0: Yeah, but I'm not like, and I'm not saying her like I'm not saying who.
2: Yeah.
0: I'm not saying
2: regardless.
0: What. I'm not saying when.
2: That's your family that you're calling hot.
0: Soon sure. Good looking. They're good looking.
2: Yeah.
0: I think my brother Jacob's a hot gay guy.
2: I think so too, but I think it's
0: yeah. Shout out hot gays.
3: Do you tell Jacob like I think you're hot?
0: I go, you're a hot gay guy.
2: What
0: he
2: do
0: goes,
2: you
0: what?
2: Think your fiance would say if you like? Hey, you got some hot family members, man.
0: Nah, we gotta call him. I don't know if she'll pick up. How
2: yeah,
0: do I
2: know.
0: Say it?
2: I don't know. You tell me. You don't want to say they think they hot.
0: I can't be the only person who thinks this, and it's not weird because they're not.
2: It is weird.
0: How though? I'm honest.
4: Hello.
0: Hi, babe.
4: Hi.
0: You know what I realized?
2: What?
0: Alyssa texted me and told me that her mom was listening this morning.
2: See?
0: Is she still listening?
4: I'm not sure.
2: Keep going.
0: I don't know how to say this.
1: Just say it exactly how you just
3: said
1: told me and Ashley.
2: Yeah.
0: I was just talking about your family, and I said I'd come to the realization that you have a lot of hot, like, family members.
4: Okay.
0: What do you think?
4: I don't even know how to respond to that.
2: Right?
1: Exactly.
0: Isn't that
4: I don't even know how to respond to that. Like,
0: isn't that a compliment?
2: She just said that's odd.
4: I mean, yeah, it is, sure, and I do, but I don't know how to respond to that.
0: I think that you just go, thank you. I know.
4: You say very odd things sometimes.
0: Well.
4: Sometimes you say things, and it's like, how am I supposed to take that?
0: I think that what I do is I say my internal thoughts.
2: Yeah, you
0: and
2: do.
0: I think that most people suppress their internal thoughts, which that's a shame.
2: It's not a bad thing to do.
0: It's more freeing to say how you feel.
1: But do you ever just like run it one time inside your head?
0: Katie, you spend a lot of time with me. Do you think I run anything
1: actually,
0: one
1: no.
0: time in my head?
1: I know the answer to that question.
0: I say what I think.
2: Okay.
0: And it just happens to be that I have realized that Alyssa has a very attractive family. And I think that that is awesome. I think it's awesome for a couple of reasons. One, genetics. The older Alyssa gets, fine wine.
2: So when you meet them at the wedding, because that's going to be your family, you're going to be like, oh, the family's hot.
0: Yeah. I'll be like, well, I got a hot family.
2: All right.
0: You know what that means? My kids, genetically,
2: gonna be hot
0: better
2: kids.
0: Chance of being hot.
2: There you go.
0: Think about that. I want to have hot kids.
2: They say two pretty people make an ugly baby, though.
1: I've heard that.
2: Mm.
0: Well, thank God that Alyssa's pretty and I'm me. That means that the odds are... You're not... Don't laugh at that. Why'd you laugh at that? You can't laugh at that.
4: Oh, God.
0: You think anyone in my family's hot?
4: Yes, you have a very good-looking family. Madeline, Audrey, they're so pretty.
0: Don't. That's a cop-out. That's a cop-out.
2: No, that's a cop-out.
4: Your cousins are hot.
0: Who's the hottest cousin I have? Antonio? He speaks Spanish.
4: Really not looking at them like that.
2: See?
0: Well, I'm not looking at it like that. I appreciate hotness. Like, I see Timothy Chalamet, I go, that's a hot guy.
2: It's different. It's not our cousin.
4: No, you don't.
0: Yes, I do.
4: You are a hater on him, too.
0: Well, I don't like when you get obsessive over him because it hurts my feelings because I'll never be Timothy Chalamet.
4: Oh, God.
2: If you can't beat him, join him.
0: Mm. If I see Travis Scott, I go, that's a hot guy.
2: He's not hot. He's ugly.
0: He's not your type. Travis Scott? You don't,
2: he
0: you
2: looks
0: don't
2: like a rodent.
0: You don't like men. That's rude. If I see Justin Bieber, I go, that's a hot guy.
2: It's not our cousin.
0: It doesn't matter, but it doesn't matter.
2: It does.
3: It does. It's family.
2: Yeah, family's different.
4: Uh-huh.
3: You can't within the family clique call each other hot.
2: Yeah.
0: Fine. What if I change this whole entire thing and I go, hey, I noticed over the last week that Alyssa's family is beautiful.
2: It's still weird that you thought about it. Why are you thinking about their family's looks?
0: Because I saw, because I saw and I go, good looking family.
2: Keep it in your head. You didn't have to come
3: inside
2: to the,
3: voice. Inside voice.
0: Why have to keep it in my head?
2: You have to come and tell everybody. Now we all know you're weird.
0: You're weird.
2: You're weird.
0: Bro, you said today that you build Legos. Why don't you grow up?
2: You said today that your fiance said you can't come home with another Lego set because you have too many.
0: I might have said that. All right. Well, I love you.
4: I love you too.
0: Where are you to where you have horrifically bad phone service?
4: Babe, you know where I'm at.
0: I thought you were in the apartment, which I was going to say. We got to change this up. Okay, all right. I love you, and I will talk to you later.
2: And he won't think of
0: it. Can you ask your mom at some point? Oh, all right.
2: I love how you were talking in the mic and not the phone when you were saying that, though. You're about to hang up. You're like, can you ask your mom?
0: That's like whenever I can't hear anything on the air and I put my I put my ear close to the microphone.
2: That's how it works.

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1: The $1,000 fill up.
2: Yeah, you know, Katie just spoke her inner thoughts out loud.
3: Yeah, she
4: but
3: did.
4: Just right here to two other people.
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1: War of the Roses on The Joe Show.
2: Valerie, if Craig is cheating on you, and we have a video, and I will bring up that video in just a second, but if he is cheating on you, you believe that he is hooking up with his ex-wife?
3: Yeah, she came to drop off the kids. He goes out, kisses her. That's what I saw.
2: Yeah. If we can get, you know, consent and all of that, we will be posting it. I don't know if we're going to get to that point. But this pickup, drop-off thing is going on. Valerie, your boyfriend, goes out and grabs his kids and kind of goes off camera, kind of is leaning. It does look like he kisses his ex-wife. What did you say to him after you saw this on your Ring cam?
3: I asked him what that was, and he said I didn't see it right, and they were just talking.
2: Valerie, we are we're gonna call him right now. I think that if we continue to prolong this, it's only gonna do you a disservice. Are you ready for us to make that call?
3: Yeah.
2: Okay, I'm gonna put you on hold. Are you all set with everything right now?
4: Yeah, I'm ready.
2: Okay. Jed is okay. Jed just gave me that thumbs up. Remember, we're hoping to hear Valerie. Craig's ex-wife is Melissa. Let's see if he picks up.
5: Hello.
4: Hi, is this Craig?
5: Yes, it's him.
4: Hey, Craig, how you doing? My name is Kayla. I'm calling from Beautiful Blossoms in St. Pete. You doing okay today?
5: Okay, sure. I'm doing fine. What is this about?
4: Yeah, so we are a new flower store. We're just trying to get our name out there. And if you had a moment for a quick survey, we'd love to offer you a dozen long stem red roses for free. Just need you to answer two survey questions. It's going to take literally maybe like 5 seconds of your time. Can you please help us out?
5: Okay. I really don't have a lot of time. It's
4: super quick. I don't need no credit card information, none of that.
5: Okay. All right. Sure.
4: Thanks. I do need to let you know this call is being recorded for quality and training purposes. Are you okay with that?
5: Yes.
4: Okay. Have you purchased flowers in the last 6 months?
5: No.
4: Do you plan on purchasing flowers in the next 6 months?
5: No. I really feel like I'm going to give you my credit card.
4: You are not, and we're done. See how simple that was? Now, just give me a first and last name of who you want to send these roses to, because I'm telling you, they're beautiful, and they're going to make her day.
5: Okay. First and last name, Melissa.
4: Okay, and with these roses, we're actually going to include a note. What would you like to say to Melissa? Because the roses are beautiful, so you better say something, you know, romantic in these in this note.
5: All right, let me think. Just write, "Your love makes our world a better place."

0: I'm grateful every day for you and all that you do.
1: On all that you do. Did you want to leave a love you or emoji or anything on this?
0: Yeah, just put love you and then my name.
1: Okay, so love you from Craig. Perfect. Now I'm done with this or everything that I need from you. I'm going to transfer you over to shipping and handling, and they're going to gather the rest of information to get your flower shipped out. Thank you so much, Craig.
0: Okay, thank you.
2: Craig?
0: Yes?
2: Craig, how are you?
0: I'm doing fine. How are you?
2: I'm good, thank you. Craig, my name is Joe. I have a couple more questions, and then we're going to send you these flowers. Before we do so, I want to get a confirmation on the name. That was Melissa?
0: Yes.
2: Okay. And do you think that Valerie would care that you sent the flowers to Melissa?
0: Excuse me?
2: Craig, you're actually live on the radio right now. My name is Joe, and Valerie was hoping you would send the flowers to her.
0: Hold on. What,
2: but it
0: what
2: looks
0: is going
2: like
0: on?
2: You did. Well, here, Valerie will explain. Valerie, you can go ahead.
3: Are you f***ing kidding me? You are f***ing cheating. I told you, you lying bastard, you son of a bitch. I saw you on the video camera. You made me feel so stupid. You're a f***ing gaslighter.
0: Wait a minute. Wait a minute, Valerie. What is this?
3: Yeah, please explain yourself, Craig.
0: I don't need to explain myself for anything.
2: Craig. No! Craig, you have put Valerie in this position where you lie and lie and lie, and now she's had to take it to us.
0: And hold on, guy, who are you?
2: My name is Joe.
0: Who are you to tell me that I lie and lie? I don't even know you.
2: Mm-hmm.
3: Off, Craig. You just exposed yourself. We see exactly who you are for the f***ing liar.
2: Yeah.
3: Okay, I mean, you made me a mom to your children. Like, I've been taking care of you and them this whole time, and you've been sleeping behind my back. Do you know how that makes me feel?
0: I have not been sleeping behind your back, okay?
3: Why the f*** are you sending flowers to Melissa, huh?
0: I don't know why the f*** you're ambushing me on this. What is it? For the radio?
3: Just expose yourself. You can't say anything. That is going to make me feel better right now, Craig.
0: This is ridiculous. I didn't do a
3: goddamn ridiculous.
2: What do you mean you didn't do anything? Craig. What?
3: Why are you sending flowers to Melissa? Please tell me.
0: I am not sending flowers to Melissa.
1: You.
3: Then what did I just.
2: Hold on 1 second. Yeah, you did.
1: You know, your love makes our world a better place.
0: This is so crazy. This is absolutely crazy. You're going to throw it. Why would I cheat on you? Why?
2: Answer that question. Yeah, answer that question.
0: We've been together for nearly a year. This is unbelievable.
3: Yes.
0: I did absolutely nothing wrong here.
3: You did absolutely nothing wrong? Then why the f*** are you sending her flowers, huh? The mother of your children? I've been taking care of them. I've been taking care of you. We've been doing this together, and now you just treat me like a piece of trash you found on the f***ing road?
0: Oh, I'm not treating you like a piece of trash.
3: Yes, you are.
0: This is absolutely ridiculous.
3: Why wouldn't you send the flowers to me? Tell me. Huh?
0: You know why I wouldn't
3: exactly.
0: Send the flowers to
3: you? Craig, you can pack up your and get me out of my house by the time I get home.
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All right, no Jed in today, which means that it's going to ring and ring and ring and ring, and you are going to wait and wait and wait, and hopefully we pick you up for the Joe Show Secret Zone. 800-409-9393. 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We will be taking the 16th guess. It will be guess number 16 that we take right after Tame Impala and Dracula. 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
1: So, my question for you guys is, would you like me to turn off the mics and I will tell you guys what the secret sound is?
2: No, I want a hint. I want to guess it.
3: Oh, see, I'm terrible. I like really want. See, now that I knew what the last one is, I'm like.
2: Okay, I get it.
3: There's blood in the water. I'm like, I need to know.
1: What do you want to know more? The secret sound or who Sadie Sink plays in the new Spider-Man movie?
3: The secret sound.
1: Because I've got the answer to both. All right, well, let's talk to potentially a winner. Hi, Madison.
4: Good morning.
1: Good morning. Madison, you believe you know what the secret sound is?
4: I think I do.
1: All right, let me turn it up. Let's all get quiet, and we'll see if you do. All right. Madison, what is the Joe Show's secret sound?
4: I think it's one of those stamps, like an approval stamp at an office desk.
1: Tis not. I'm sorry, Madison.
4: Oh, thank you.
1: All right. Go back to the drawing board. Now, that was guessed.
2: Mm-hmm.
1: So, go back and listen to the podcast. We've got the wrong answers up on the podcast. I am loading the full show. I got to add this, and then we'll have a full show podcast up where you could check out every wrong answer. But then also we podcasted each guess as well. So you can go back and check that out. Ladies, Jedless show. Mm-hmm. Don't have Jed tomorrow or Monday either.
2: Mm-hmm. Maybe not even Tuesday.
1: What do we think about the smells?
3: The smells?
1: Yeah, does it smell any different in here?
2: It was smelling good since I came back on Monday.
3: Right. Smells like our Grogu lotion.
2: Oh, yeah.
1: It is good lotion.
2: You can't stop.
1: No, but what was your favorite moments of today's show? We'll start with Ashley. Let's start with Katie.
3: I'm going to talk about how sometimes Disney adults cry when they see Winnie the Pooh.
1: You really have never seen listen.
2: Don't even send it to
1: me. I will say it's a little strange, this specific video, but it's okay if you cry at Disney. Mm. Happy tears happen.
2: Yeah, no.
1: What was your favorite moment, you Lego builder?
2: I did love talking Legos, but I also love people just calling in and saying whatever.
1: Yep, without Jed, we had good. No line of defense,
2: yeah,
1: so anyone could call in and say whatever the hell. It was all compliments to Ashley, and then it was compliments to Katie, and then...
2: I loved it.
1: That was the break. War of the Roses as well. So if you missed a single second, check it out. Katie, what's coming up with your show?
3: Well, you know it's going to be more chances to win $1,000. So it's the $1,000 fill-up, $10.25. Win that money.
1: We'll come back tomorrow morning with a Friday edition of the show. That means Furry Friday. The F Yeah Friday mix. Am I the A-hole? 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And then Harry Styles' Secret Sound. Win that trip to New York. Try to figure out what the sound is. 6:40, your next shot to play tomorrow morning.
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Like, July is almost over. I feel like this month has been an absolute fever dream, but, you know, this is fine.

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1: Are you freaking kidding me? 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

93 FLZ, Tampa Bay's number one and only hit music channel. This is Katie. And tomorrow morning when you wake up with the Joe Show, you know Fridays are always just stacked. Find the Florida Man. Furry Friday with the Humane Society of Tampa Bay. Let's see the secret sound that could win you a trip to see Harry Styles in New York. $1,000. Oh, and Ed Sheeran tickets. You know, Ed Sheeran's going to be here in Tampa in November, and we're going to get you in.

on 93.3 FLZ. So tomorrow is when Ariana Grande's new album Petal drops, and all day tomorrow we're going to be playing songs off of the new Ari album. So get ready for that. And it's Hate That I Made You Love Me.

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93.3 FLZ. This is Katie. So, yeah, the forecast, it's going to be cloudy today through the weekend. On and off thunderstorms, but still, you know, hello, Florida summer. It's going to be super hot. Like, right now, it's not even lunch. Already, the heat index is at triple digits.

Harry Styles wants to hang out with you in New York City. Coming up tomorrow morning on The Joe Show. Well, we're packed and loaded with a lot. Secret sound to see Harry Styles. Find the Florida Man, Am I the A-Hole, Furry Friday, and our F Yeah Friday mix with DJ Jamie Ferreira. 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

0: 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All right, hang out. It's 5 minutes. Another chance to win $1,000. We're doing it just after this Justin Bieber. So you can be sitting there on a Thursday sounding like Amanda who won.
1: Oh, my.

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15: love you like a brother, treat you like a friend, respect you like a lover. 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

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This is Katie on 93.3 FLZ. Okay, a little insider info. 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

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The question is, what remains when the shaking stops? Hi, I'm Gary Valenciano, and on my podcast, Unshaken with Gary V, I sit down with amazing personalities and we talk about the seasons that nearly broke them, the lows that carried them to their highs. 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

Harry Styles wants to hang out with you in New York City. Coming up tomorrow morning on The Joe Show. Well, we're packed and loaded with a lot. Secret sound to see Harry Styles. Find the Florida Man, Am I the A-Hole, Furry Friday, and our F Yeah Friday mix with DJ Jamie Ferreira. 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

0: 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So you can be like April, who won this week.
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0: 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This is Katie talking to Jen in Tampa. So do you already know what the weekend plans are going
1: to
0: be?
1: Back to school shopping, and I'm excited for my kids to go back to school.
0: You're like, bye.
1: I know.
0: It's fine. And Florida's back to school sales tax holiday. That is going to run through August 20th.

it's a segment on his late night show. Have you ever watched those little day drinking with Seth Meyers bits? Where he's grabbing day drinks with celebrities. And now you can watch it on Peacock. They put all the segments up. So it's like with Rihanna, he's grabbing Kaka Dua Lipa, Paul Rudd, Kevin Hart, Sabrina Carpenter, who honestly would be so fun to day drink with. 93.3 FLZ.

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11: Weather.
13: Scattered showers in the forecast today. High of 91. 79 overnight. Looks like 50% chance of showers tomorrow with a high of 91. Get news, traffic, and weather around the clock when you set News Radio WFLA as a preset on the iHeartRadio app. I'm Katie Wilk.
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And it's Sam Smith. Yes, Sam Smith confirmed that they are engaged to fashion designer Christian Cowan. They've been together for about 3 years, and now they are getting married. It's such a cute couple. Congratulations.

Styles wants to hang out with you in New York City. Coming up tomorrow morning on The Joe Show. Well, we're packed and loaded with a lot. Secret sound to see Harry Styles. Find the Florida Man. Am I the A-hole? Furry Friday. And our F Yeah Friday mix with DJ Jamie Ferreira. 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

Just a little travel heads up if you have any flights going out of Tampa or if you have any guests flying in. Earlier today, a ground stop was ordered for Tampa International Airport because, you know, we've got a lot of thunderstorms in the forecast. So just keep an eye on that flight status. It's Katie on 93.

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amazing Harry Styles fan experience. Airfare, hotel, and then tickets to see Harry Styles at Madison Square Garden. 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And you can win this trip with the Joe Show's Secret Sound. Do you think you know what it is? You've got another chance to guess it tomorrow morning at 6:40. 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
2: Weather.
4: Scattered showers in the forecast today. High of 91. 79 overnight. Looks like 50% chance of showers tomorrow with a high of 91. 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

love Uber Eats too, and I was like, but oop. So it's a proposed class action lawsuit just filed claiming that Uber Eats has been duping customers with that priority fee. 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

0: 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Katie, checking in with Kelly in St. Pete. You've been spending this week getting your kiddo ready for back to school.
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Harry Styles wants to hang out with you in New York City. Coming up tomorrow morning on The Joe Show. Well, we're packed and loaded with a lot. 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

tried that new crumble cookie? 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

KFLZ. And I'll talk to you tomorrow morning when you wake up with the Joe Show. This is Katie. And at 6:40, another chance to guess the Joe Show's secret sound, which could be you, Harry Styles, New York City. We've got Furry Friday with the Humane Society of Tampa Bay. Ooh, find the Florida Man, the F Yeah Friday mix, and so much more. Just a chance.

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My name is Nick Wise. In on a gloomy Thursday. Appreciate you being with us. Going to give you a chance to win $1,000 coming up at 325 and 350. We will kick off 2 hours of commercial-free music.

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Lil Jon, Damn I Love Miami. It is 93.3 FLZ. All right, coming up next, after Britney Spears. 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

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Great napping weather. 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
19: Weather.
20: Scattered showers in the forecast today. High of 91. 79 overnight. Looks like 50% chance of showers tomorrow with a high of 91. Get news, traffic, and weather around the clock when you set News Radio WFLA as a preset on the iHeartRadio app. I'm Katie Wilk.
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My name is Nick Wise. If you are going to be having dinner with the husband or the boyfriend tonight, here's a great conversation starter for you at the dinner table. Just ask him what happened today with Baker Mayfield, and then just let him talk. 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

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If you're listening to 93.3 FLZ and you're a 9 to 5-er, less than an hour to go. And we are 2 hours commercial free right now with Justin Bieber. This one's called Speed.

Harry Styles wants to hang out with you in New York City. Coming up tomorrow morning on The Joe Show. Well, we're packed and loaded with a lot. 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

That song always brings back memories, maybe good memories, or like me, maybe bad memories. It always makes you think about the person you were with in like 2007, 2008-ish. It is 93.3 FLZ. Wazzara,

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If you were to win $1,000 coming up in just a couple minutes at 93.3 FLZ, would you be responsible with it or would you be reckless with it? 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Your chance to win is next.

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1: That is where you're going to go right now for a chance to win $1,000 in cash. 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

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My name is Nick Wise. These are my wise thoughts today. 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

93.3 FLZ. My name is Nick Wise, playing Ariana Grande right now. It's called Hate That I Made You Love Me. Tomorrow going to be a new Music Friday, and we are going to world premiere a brand new song from Ariana tomorrow.

on this day in history. It's 93.3 FLZ. So let's go with July 30th, 2003, 23 years ago. In Mexico, the very last old-style Volkswagen Beetle was made. And 22 years ago on this date, in 2004, Harold and Kumar went to White Castle. Remember that movie?

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We are 2 hours commercial free. Just saw this. BTS is going to be skipping the Grammys this year out of protest of the new Best Asian Pop Music Performance category. Each member shared this message, quote, "I hope music itself can be heard and loved rather than being distinguished by region or language." Not going to lie, I kind of actually agree with them.

Harry Styles wants to hang out with you in New York City. Coming up tomorrow morning on The Joe Show. Well, we're packed and loaded with a lot. Secret sound to see Harry Styles. Find the Florida Man, Am I the A-Hole, Furry Friday, and our F Yeah Friday mix with DJ Jamie Ferreira. 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

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My name is Nick Wise. Thank you so much for having us on. I really do appreciate you hanging out with me. I know you could be anywhere else right now. Coming up next, going to play the most requested song of the hour. It's a good one.

I've got a ton of requests for that song today. Taylor Swift, I Knew It, I Knew You. It is on 93.3 FLZ, part of 2 hours of commercial-free music. And if you thought it couldn't get any better than that, it does, because coming up next, you have a chance to win $1,000 in cash. All right, good luck. It's going to happen after JT.

$1,000 up for grabs right now. Want you to try to win it. If you've never tried before, give it a shot. 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Enter the keyword this hour, which is rich. All right.

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It made national news. It is 93.3 FLZ. The Florida Fish and Wildlife Conservation Commission said they've arrested two men and charged them with placing hundreds of mothballs on St. Pete Beach earlier this year. They were trying to prevent

93FLZ. My name is Nick Wise. The Secret Sound is back on the Joe Show tomorrow morning. Contest is always a hit. The prizes are always great. Tomorrow you have an opportunity to win Harry Styles tickets to go see him in New York City. And we got your airfare and your hotel stay covered as well. So four chances to win tomorrow morning on the Joe.

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It's 93.3 FLZ. All week long, celebrities have been on Who Wants to Be a Millionaire. I didn't even know that show was still on. And they were playing for money to donate to charity, and he actually won the $1 million.

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93.3 FLZ. My name is Nick Wise. Thank you so much for having us on right now. We are commercial free. Really appreciate you listening, whether you're in the car or at home on iHeartRadio, wherever you might be right now. Thank you. My Wise Thoughts coming up in just a couple of minutes, and I got a chance for you to win $1,000 at 625.

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1: 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My name is Nick Wise. These are my Wise thoughts today. Smelling is breathing normally, but with more thinking involved. And bringing in all of your grocery bags at once is working hard to be lazy.

Harry Styles wants to hang out with you in New York City. Coming up tomorrow morning on The Joe Show. Well, we're packed and loaded with a lot. Secret sound to see Harry Styles. Find the Florida Man, Am I the A-Hole, Furry Friday, and our F Yeah Friday mix with DJ Jamie Ferreira. 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

We just got to get through this Thursday. We're almost there. 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Tomorrow's going to be a fantastic day. Tomorrow, not only is it Friday, but it's a new music Friday. And all day long, we're going to be playing a new one for you from Ariana Grande.

Olivia Dean on 93.3 FLZ. That is my final song. I am out of here. Enjoy the rest of your Thursday. I'll be back tomorrow, 3 o'clock, to kick off your weekend. It's 93.3 FLZ. EJ's coming up next. 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

Harry Styles wants to hang out with you in New York City. Coming up tomorrow morning on The Joe Show. Well, we're packed and loaded with a lot. Secret Sound to see Harry Styles. Find the Florida Man. Am I the A-Hole? Furry Friday. And our F Yeah Friday mix with DJ Jamie Ferreira. 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

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Money really all that we fiendin' for. 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